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Yeah, Shane is up on Monday. Tighten your seat belt. Yeah, Baba Twasso.

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We are GDA Hunjuma. 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Boy Free, Voice of Theocracy 4. 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Isa oti sanyum we na yesa. Ye wa twen ye mu a na se ye twen. The Radio Evangelist. Samo entry boy boy si akon. 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Makachi o se ye ne Voice of Theocracy 4 shea. Enye preach no. Bible moon pensem pensem. Yachin, dear, you know the answer of a pen, a paper. No, a fortress, no, a fortress, a concrono trade. We are now quotation, baby, but we are now also swatch ready at all. Actually, no, I make you reference. Enti no numu boya ye beti Voice of Theocracy Funka when you with the name free hi pure fm 95.7 megahertz awesome for Nick the peace man anya do I saw come home fit ye nra na juno ndu this is the same 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

0: it's here for the moon we are achieving. 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Answer no, Unia Bayagi and Yakmokro Abompai.
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0: Yeah, Bombay. 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A yellow assessor, we could be saying some more poor, and then re. And Roddy, I'm going to do me and say, and for some pam re. And on my. Yes, so say. 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And you to fall back, because I feel you. As I'm finding chess, yes, so that. Mam no consul, and your madia. Ne, if you know a cassassa for a do, oh, no, why ye. Serve the food, Medina, and the winner sold by us with you in a bomb pie. Amen. Amen. Amen. Amen. Amen. Amen. Amen. Amen. Amen. Amen. Amen. Amen. Amen. Amen. Amen. Amen. 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
1: In Shanka, a radio boss, Sonia Sasia, pursued in the woman, and another pay your chair, a giddy I'm moving as if I'm a man in a radi, not dom and a home of Brunti, any other so TNC and your own qua. Ne has a pardon a bamboo tea and a net day, I'm an abatu, I was at the table tying a me, or na your best some war. Mibusas, Onyami Ben, our best summon, Onyami Ben, our worst summon, one out of one man or say one here is a tomb for nature quiet. One Israel tune for nature choir or asem kasi ebonpo. And in another paper, there will be a voice of theocracy also for Samuel and Chibusako. And another paper, Michia, any animal adofo, a GD4 will be as a fan of mine. And in the paper, Radi Jesus Christo GDA, and when Yanko Pan Sempa, Ainti, Ariani and Ajo, a Dajuni Viasiho, Sir Radia Sumji Songo, Emra was so, no man Adam, and Yakasi. 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
3: Odifo habe kuhuma.
1: Aha.
3: Itimye.
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2: Habakkuk chapter 2 verse 2-4. And the Lord answered me and said, write the vision and make it plain upon tables, that he may run that readeth it. Verse 3. For the vision is yet for an appointed time, but at the end it shall be speak and not lie. Though it tarry, wait for it.
1: Hallelujah.
2: Amen.
1: Said the Uko can radi Yesu Kristo who wants some or say radi Yesu sort of trouble cross one and quabble be drew. And so, Rev is a while walking as answer who won't tell radi Yesu my. Or such a dear betche, although it may tarry, but remember, it shall surely come to pass. It shall surely. I've ever been one cassa, and when you go on conscious, some of them the 2 minutes or a catwalk, a very rare say be yahoo, a hinia would over be yasa and son of Yena Bano, a busanfonia dofo, when you go pass his channel. 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
1: 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ma wo Matthew chapter 24, verse number 14 to 15. It's here, Radio Asim. And you will share me Sabre live on Facebook. Now, what comment here, my camera said, the gospel must go and must go unstoppably. Baby, I will be here. Get share na muti Radio Asim. Now, also, Ode, o comment, Eba. Now, you can share Radio Asim and Munyam. Many are not for you, Timmy. And I know, I'm going to try to do this. So, when you go to Asim, I will come. Now, I will to me. 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
3: Matthew 24 14 to 15
1: aha
3: na obeka ahini no asempa
1: aha
3: Ye we are seeing an adi. The adi, a mamma in our dance.
1: Aha, injury. And son, a radi is Christo, but is he one enter radi is who wants him? Babia. And in commission, I said, was he been the ahini where radi is Christo de Bano a dance here? Eddie at a mamma in a jadi o mining in a dance here. And the done draw one cassette man too. 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
2: Bandi, again, Vozina no, Esabe Juma, Emeki, 8 crucial saves, 8. Now, Argentina bought 21 shots. No. The reason why I appreciate AK Verdini said Argentina bought 21 shots. Enya 7 of the 21 shots on target. No. Kevin, Enya 15 shots against Argentina. Andy, 15 shots. 15 shots. No. And Osenya 5 of the 15 shots on target, and they scored 2 of the 5 shots on target. Nobody, me and TA. First, you know, more than 10 minutes in a week, you know. Now, Kevin, it's me pushing Argentina to an extra time. What makes their story so amazing is that in regulation time, they played against Spain, they played against Uruguay, they played against Argentina, they remain unbeaten in 90 minutes. Are you not impressed? They played against Spain, 90 minutes they were not beaten. They played against Uruguay, 90 minutes they were not beaten. They played against Argentina, defending champion, probably one of the favorites to win the World Cup. No, still are no, near the Kevin, within 90 minutes, Argentina team share Kevin. Now, Mekai BBC article here was it the world will not forget about Kevin after this World Cup. Your boy World Cup here, you know. Sir, underdog stories, you know. Country back will be a rain feeding that after this World Cup, you know. Hey, Kevin. Now, when they came to this tournament, you know, they were ranked 67-2. Before they ever started this World Cup, no, now Kevin is ranking 67th. But Andy, Yamo World Cup when we know, now Kevin is moving into from there 30th upwards. Because teams like Kevin no boy, you know, eh, teams are winning now. Kevin any draw tia or more. Kevin even have more points. And right after this World Cup, no, Kevin is moving so many places upwards. Now, who's that? Near say we expand the World Cup no, from 32 countries, and they call 48. Emma World Cup on the but Kevin for that, they said the expansion of the World Cup from 32 to 48 countries, you know, I'm a Kevin story. Now, more beyond and Vancouver said World Cup no expand the, you know, and until Kevin qualify. Andy, Kevin qualify automatically. Yen Fantuja, Kevin qualify automatically. Wankobo playoff. Yabo walk up qualifiers. No. Now Kevin were in the group D. Kevin and a Cameroon and qualify. They top their group with 23 points. And a Cameroon, and 19 points. Uyamu group na, na Libya wom, na Angola wom, na Mauritius wom, and a Eswatini wom. Kevin and a top group no. Kevin. And a pushy Cameroon, Emma Cameroon, Echo Ball, a playoff, Cameroon, and Timian qualify. Mandy, what a story Vosina Enya at this World Cup.
3: An amazing story for the 40-year-old.
2: 40-year. What do you say, Oni Club?
3: A free agent.
2: No, see, I can't, oh, Portugal, Ter Timbi, Chavez. Baby, I've seen, and I see, I can't, the contract I spy. So before I say all back into this World Cup, no. Now Brenton already 40 years, you know. Now only club. She say only club cry I say. Bandi Ejuma Akurana Babaye no and Akura Papa no Ababaye at this World Cup. No. I'm very sure say even though say we're 40 years. But some clubs be able to show interest say or many services. If not for a long term, bear 1 year, 2 years be there. Any mainstream Europe. But Saudi, baby, even America.

0: baby cry no. A brand to natural say, Oman a 2 year contractor. He has so much quality to give. Now the reason why Enra omitting pushy game no to extra time no was not just because of the goal that they scored. But because again, Vozina also decided say he will come to the party Enra. Now the eight saves no yeah no. Sometimes you mean person may judge goalkeepers based on a clean sheet. Because a goalkeeper be better than go no more. Now I make you one single save. But you know, no one clean sheet. When you clean sheet, say all the clean sheet, a player, sir, and a goalkeeper, sir. And if somebody want to educate in comments, me, I don't agree with that criteria. Because some goalkeepers better than clean sheet, but no one make you a single save. Benra, Andy, eight saves.
1: Zinya.
0: Eight.
1: Vosinha.
0: Eno nyeti Argentina. Oni mse ofri muno. So far, se upe goalkeeper sa, I'm making most saves in the World Cup. Sa Eloy room no. Sa waka sa Eloy room no. Kurisa afo goalkeeper no. O meki 20 saves.
1: Yeah.
0: Orlando Gale, I will see Akainima Paraguay. E meki 19 saves. The next goalkeeper, I will make more saves at this World Cup no. Sa Kevin for goalkeeper no. 18 saves at the World Cup. So it says, and a ranking A goalkeeper, sir. And the minister was saying, Eba walk up on him. Near beside, sir, but three goalkeepers have been making mark at this walk up. On a crap, my wife,
1: 18 saves from 74 shots.
0: Yes, 18 saves from 74 shots.
1: Oh.
0: 18. And so all the saves, and a ranking goalkeeper, now. Sir, 40 year old Vozina, no, a ranking third at the walk up. Now, 20 years ago, Unum said Ghana qualified for our first World Cup in 2006. Now, Kevin were in group. He qualified for the first time in 2006. So, our qualification group, no, Ghana, South Africa, and Burkina. I don't remember so, but I mean, say Kevin, DRC, South Africa, Burkina Faso, Uganda. Yet, Kevin, Okruma say, SOM 2-0. Second leg, you know, Kevin for Amono Kevin, you're on neutral ground. You can game with Tunisia. Blasters, Ekochi Kevin, SN Can 9, Kevin and Tinyanti. Andy, 20 years ago, Ghana Echi Kevin, home and away, Ebony 6-0 in a World Cup qualifier. But the same Kevin came to 2023 AFCON and beat Ghana by 2-1. Don't forget. Kevin now, 20 years ago, 2006, he qualified for the World Cup. Because he said South Africa, 3-0 Kroma say, and he goes home 2-0. Oh, FNB Stadium, oh, Johannesburg. Timbaku has shared home and away. Hey, Kevin, 2-0 in Kumasi, 4-0 in Tunisia, and Kevin for home. Bandi, the gap between Ghana and Kevin, you know. So, we're close here, and we're going to Kevin and close the gap between Ghana 20 years ago. The gap between Ghana and Kevin said, I'm not 2 years. Andy, born a Kevin airborne, Kevin a
1: sign.
0: And the way they qualify, the way they played, Andy, Oberfrim, by quite a father Oberfrim, and I'm about for Abbasu. And right. How many teams the Mets are standing toe to toe with Argentina? Teams you don't say. Argentina will score. They will not set back. They will not defend. When they needed to defend, they will defend. When they needed to attack, Kevin will attack.
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0: And on more attack here, Andy, they were dangerous and clinical. This work up here, we. Teams do not send a deep bomb, you know, at Argentina net. It's only Kevin. Kevin Pe a the only team one or the bomb you know at Argentina net at this year's World Cup. So one of the stories I think say World Cup we yenia jihu ye pa no a the Kevin story. And 20 years ago, na Kevin ni Ghana, the gap was big. The gap between Ghana and Kevin, it was that big. By nay, Kevin, yeah, ranking teams now. Ghana may be ranked ahead of Kevin in this World Cup. You know why? Because at least Ghana won a game. Who's a Kevin and winning game?
1: Yeah.
0: The games of boy in a good stage, you know, or draw it. Edna Cry ran 32 no. Technically, or sad draw game no. Bandy, look at the quality of the position that Kevin Domo Boya. Kevin remained unbeaten in four games. They needed to push Argentina to extra time. Sa Kevin four players no. Media the mania German pa. Eh, sa 40-year-old Vosina no. And the only club. But for this performance, I will not be surprised. Say a teams be ever start to show interest. Even those OF who's only 40 years are Kobia Ija Okwayu. Teams that can be show interest. Oh, Muno, ever limited. But Andy, after this performance, watch this, we're better than most goalkeepers are. Omiye 20 years, Omiye 7, Omiye 25 years, Omiye 28 years. We're better than most of these goalkeepers, Omiye younger. So, a goalkeeping project, not long term. Now, short term, ABA will go keep issue. Open there 2 years be, and their service I go keep issue now. Andy, this Vosina 40-year-old goalkeeper no, should be your target.
1: Solid goalkeeper. And the story, no, alongside the story of Capovaldi and this year's World Cup participation, no, has been so amazing. And we are sure. So yeah, I follow a World Cup, no, this year's World Cup, no. Obia ebeja tumse enkofona be chiri biye nra mihu eye side Christian even with unim before game no timer omo pair Argentina no Vosina ebe di nkomo bi about Leo Messi ne affection for Leo Messi me kai se oka se ne DJ game sey any say ko Messi be she ne better because Messi be obere ni sa also that was the notion
0: and yeah
1: enra game no eba be she se be bia ne eh owo anwo We first half, that's how we
0: will. How we will.
1: But and Chris, so we have two goals. No, we say now.
0: Me the second goal, no. The second goal, no.
1: Me here, who you say? That second goal, no crown. Baby, I'm possible in free. Argentina were pressing. I'm not. Sorry, Argentina time. I'm under recover. I'm recover. Vosa very quick.
0: Yes.
1: I'm lose you quickly. No match ball. In their own penalty box. I'm not me. Who say? Vizina. Now we're about to lose more touching.
0: Say Argentina funya ball no na they needed to defend that and you see them having numbers in their area.
1: Yeah.
0: Say so more attack here. As some of us say Argentina form. When they needed to attack, suddenly you see them moving into attacking positions. Enrad almost second goal no. Mr. ABN Nwanya da Janko Hebia. We just spent about 5 minutes. No call YouTube. Ubenya YouTube highlight. No way. The second goal. The goal was scored by a left back. Lopez El Cabra. I will see a Kenema Trabzonspor El Teki. Andy, that goal should not be scored by a left back.
1: Or the left and the right, or Kelly Bond the right in the best.
0: Goalkeeper so or say no. Hey, Amy Martinez. Andy, Amy Martinez at the World Cup. No. Let me sound a bit controversial. Amy Martinez at the World Cup. Relative to the World Cup, a better goalkeeper than Courtois at the World Cup.
1: At the World Cup, I agree.
0: But maybe on the board, they say, Amy Martinez, who did Amy Martinez mean in the goal post? No, because Obese goal. And I think that, in as much as say, Yedia Reho, in as much as say, Africa did 10 teams score, na 9 qualify to run 32 na e ko run 16 na akamie no pe no country back wa wo free mu a wi ase afa na nyina no obi a feel very proud of what they came to the World Cup to do no AK Verde.
1: And right.
0: Unafraid. She said, it doesn't matter the opposition.
1: And right.
0: Unafraid to take adventure.
1: Tell me your point. You know. Me also, now stadium you know, is dominated by the Argentines. Argentina from Kwan.
0: Yes.
1: But I know a time I'm going game. You know. Go and watch that moment again. I'm going to some side of the third place. You know.
0: Mm.
1: They were just clapping for it because, hey,
0: Argentina, or my Argentina match.
1: Also, Argentina share third goal. Even their coach couldn't was not able to celebrate.
0: Yes.
1: Because game more head day pass and enka. When you saw go, we say there. A lot of coaches could be a test back. But Uri, Sabo, Argentina share Sabo and Musa didn't say for the name says. Because at a point, we have after no quarter, say, oh, we're team this, but their coach, Bobista.
0: On say Ubikra ne Uba World Cup in Unya go to Argentina. By simply scoring a go against Argentina no, a bayom achievement. And the pong game no, they were crying. For Kever to play a game against Argentina, push the game to extra time. Now Argentina is almost 3-2. Now you see Kever players, you know, crying means that Andy, they did not want to end their World Cup journey, even though they played against Argentina.
1: Okay.
0: Now, this is not surprising. Say at this World Cup,
1: mm-hmm.
0: Kevin has more goals than Ghana at this World Cup.
1: Ghana
0: say two. Kevin then rank on your two against Argentina, on your two against Uruguay. Kevin has a four. Who say against Spain one say, on Saudi one say, but on Uruguay was a two. And then on your two against Argentina. And me say, the quality of the position that Kevin no mabono. So who be Samia? The African teams in the World Cup, no? They watch their tougher opposition, no? AK Verde. So who rank African teams in the World Cup, no? The teams are no more boy and air dia. And the men rank AK Verde as number one. But AK Verde, boss, our games in the Nina, no? Ubiyan Timian Shi AK Verde. Ubiyan Timian Shi Womo. Now, you're moving away from AK Verde's story, no? Now, African football is moving away from the west to the north. Club football, nanka west any north nan ne compete you. Samreno, Kotoko, any Zamalek, any West African teams, no, any north for the Boni. Bandi, say no, West Africa ain't meaning North African teams, you know, and compete when it comes to club football. And look, there's no debate, there's no conversation. Now, national teams in Suwa, national teams, you know, now West Africa, SIBT, the North Africans. But this year's World Cup, 10 teams in the core, you know, Andy, Mienuna Akano, all of them, if in North Africa. 10 teams in the core, 8 are just 8 to 8 in the core, you know, Mienuna Akano, our more representing Africa, you know, Andy. They are not. Africa is not represented so well at the World Cup. Africa is known to be black. So can Africa as a continental? Do be him say I be before continent me wa. But teams me no aka or more representing Africa no. I abrofu na aka this tournament team. Yeah, from Morocco to Nigeria. Onum say Egypt abo World Cup 4. Egypt played 1930 World Cup. They made an edition. Egypt Bobby. They played the 1990 World Cup, 2018 World Cup, and 2026 World Cup. Four. We can one. Egypt Abo World Cup in the four. Now them say Egypt win the game at the World Cup there. The previous three World Cups Lana Egypt Abo. 1930, 1990, 2018, Egypt and World Cup game that until they came to this World Cup, and Egypt any the first winner of the World Cup. Now Egypt any the first winner of the World Cup, no, it came against New Zealand. And Egypt say one, I'm recording the first winner of the World Cup. Bandi Answa, Enra, Egypt any the first victory technically. Egypt enyane first victory at the knockout stage of the World Cup, advancing to the next stage of the competition. Now, let me show you. Penalties, no. Oba first, and I say, opposition, the first. Besides, watch them again. Sebia, Ghana, ne, Timide, Kobone, do penalties, sir. Yen, ye mo first, and opposition, mo first.
1: Never prefers ever mo first.
0: The last 13 penalty shootout in the World Cup. The last 13 penalty shootout at the World Cup. Team no above first, you know. Emu Levy na Lucy. I'm telling you.
1: Omo above first.
0: Yes. The last 13 World Cup penalty shootout. Team no above first, you know. Andy, Emu 11 and Lucy. In fact, only two occasions per. And a team above the first penalty. At once we need the penalty shootout. Me found quite the cry. 2022 World Cup, you know. South France the ball first. Mbappe. But they lost. Come na game, you do penalty. Nah. And then Bama, you see the African mentality. The African mentality. One where it will set in against Australia there. Then can I say Egypt 40 me we game within 90 minutes. But Egypt the game call extra time, the game call penalties. And penalties they won. So what's I able Kevin Abasono? Me assure that Egypt for so come come one. Ade ano mo nyere wo work up no mu da no. Ene nwati mi aye. Egypt zo ti mi aye. I qualify to run 16 and possibly the Ghana and Senegal no ma ya. Ne edi tu ye ho no. Wan hwa Egypt for so beti mi aba be the same thing at the World Cup. Asere baba Blasters game no so no. As a medica, me was here. One of the reasons why Africa added 8-10 team score, 9 qualify. In fact, you're current 32 no. Not to miss a penalty film, me boy. 9 countries now can in ano. You're qualify to the next stage. Mandy, I then 9 in run 32 no. You're current 16 no. Aka only 2. 7 as I go can 1 ho. I'm a 8 kufi. The African mentality. Abrofuni nimtawa ma Africa foni ye vulnerable. Omu ni mse, ye intimin tipi concentration for 90 minutes. Nanya nanguwa ho. Andy, let me take you back to 1990 FIFA World Cup. 1990 FIFA World Cup no. Argentina, first game was against Cameroon. Cameroon is Argentina. Obiaba Kaya. Sa Francois Omambik. Go no share. You know, was the only goal. Cameroon dish Argentina. Esha Argentina. Kaba kwa Argentina. Intimianti. The second game was against Romania. Cameroon beshe Romania by 2-1. And on my last game. Omolusu 4-1 to Soviet Union. But I'm saying omo winning omo first two games in Tino. Cameroon qualified to the next stage of the competition. Now, Omudu run 16. No. Cameroon able to hear Colombia. Yeah, go back to 1990 World Cup now. Cameroon played against Colombia. Now, against Colombia, Cameroon essay Colombia by 2-1. Two late goals with Jamela. 106 minutes and 108 minutes. And Omudu say Colombia 2. Colombia take any move back. Mandy, baby, you could do as you do stage bina, a stage of air contentment. The air do na ye, you could feel crown now. You back as you are here, we are okay. Even though say, you see potential that these African teams could have done more. Now, Cameroon, a Colombia film. Quarter final, that was the first time an African team ever quarter finals of the World Cup. And they played against England. Put him the second size of Mark Cameroon for him. England scored the first goal. The first goal was scored by England. I think say 25th minute. And England for the first goal. And a Kunde, Cameroon player, equalizing the Mark Cameroon in the 65th minute. Yabo 65 minutes into the game, no. Na Cameroon and it has saying. Na Cameroon LED England by 2-1 by the 65th minute. They were leading England. In fact, they were on the verge of going to the semi-finals as at 65th minute. Ngene see here. Unu tama England for betika no. Guy Lenica, 83rd minute. It's a third minute for a team on us Argentina. A do quarter finals now. Now, on my yard, they needed that little push. Just get over the line. Asher had a game like 2-1 against England. It's a third minute. And a Galen Lenica. And a take at the call 2-2. 105th minute. And a side back. And the game no call. A 3-2. A you move him. Now, Andy had here. Since 1990, Africa conceded 20 goals from the 70th minute. Yebo game, next 70th minute in the corner. Goals are African teams are conceded at the World Cup since 1990, no, 20. Say Africa, lose your point. And I hear free move at the World Cup. In the last 10 minutes of the game, no, Andy, I see 15 times the last 10 minutes, Africa team, a lose a game, and I lose a point. In the last 15 minutes of the World Cup game, the last 10 minutes, you know, Andy, on 15 different matches, NLC, Africa simply cannot maintain concentration and momentum. Now, about World Cup, you didn't see. Ivory Coast, you know, we. Time and Africa conceded second goal. No? It is 7th minute. And Haaland said the second goal at my Africa's me boy. Senegal did DRC. Senegal. DRC in England rather. Andy. Hurricane say winning goal time. It is 6 minutes.
1: 6 minutes.
0: Senegal dear no. Senegal played against Belgium. Andy, not a flying Belgium. Not Belgium. I say two flying. Belgium team. Me assure that Morocco Besheno. This Belgium team, Morocco Besheno. To add salt to our injury. Yebo 86 minutes into the game. No. Now Senegal were leading Belgium by 2-0. Senegal, they were leading Belgium by 2-0. Near about 86 minutes. And here then, after 86 minutes of the game, you know, Obian said, Senegal, we are game, you know. Senegal, you're done. Our we are game, you know. Bandi, 86 minutes into the game. So we catch ourselves, Senegal, we lose this game now. Because it's a wada. Your boy, 86 minutes, we wada. It's a be a one, Senegal, qualify we. But on it, you know, now Senegal, lose the game, you know. How? The reason why Africa teams, you know, ain't me maintaining concentration and focus at the World Cup, you know, is something that needs to be studied and resolved.
1: But say, Senegal game, Obi Kachere say, as at the 83rd minute, and we'll say, time our game, we'll go hit in the Bianu Kitchen.
0: Yes?
1: We'll go hit in the Bianu Kitchen about 83rd minute. Senegal were leading by 2-0.
0: 2-0.
1: We'll hit in the Bianu Free Kitchen bar, living room, no, not game last season.
0: 2-0 no, 2-0 no, they were not leading 2-0 against France. Who? Not 2-0 against.
1: And yet, a Belgian side,
0: I've told you, Senegal.
1: Senegal were on the upper hand, on the neighbor board.
0: That small margins, you know, become the big margins. Africa simply cannot maintain concentration. Abrofuninim. Omusa.
1: Rudy Garcia Kai.
0: Sir, Omusa, these people, Momusha was 3-0. And because the last 10 minutes of the game now, they'll become vulnerable, they will lose concentration, yeah, coach, and you punish them.
1: Rudy Garcia, okay after the game. Okay after the game.
0: And the okay, come on with the South Africa. Canada say we go into time. 90+2.
1: 90+2.
0: Yeah, but 90 minutes in the week. Game near 0-0. Not Canada. Ali, again, it was against Canada. Canada and Sweden, one of the teams that quite frankly, almost shall I know this hardest World Cup. And what you mean you hold you on moi? And I cannot answer more of you. And the first time, a host country of the World Cup, everyone game outside the country, It was your Canada. Oh, neutral ground. Never say neutral ground. It was your Canada. What me hold the Canada for 90 minutes? In fact, a game one. Canada team we. African teams will be able to beat this Canadian club, this Canadian team. This game now for 90 minutes. 90 plus 2. Loss of concentration. You team keep momentum. Nobody born about be say. And yes, our momentum ain't to me maintaining. And yes, our concentration, you know, I ain't to me maintaining. And be a cabal this time, I can say. Eka African teams now, I think a walk up, Romano. I was saying Kenya more than bear two, more than two at the walk up. But honestly speaking, and one year, the carcano, I had Dana, some mental toughness, our ability to maintain concentration, momentum. Let's defend our lead. You're making sure that, see, Crown Kanwa leading a one, we are going to protect it. I had Dana consistently, walk up after walk up, Sanema Wigna, Sati, make a Ghana film, Ghana against Uruguay. We had Uruguay in our hands. We scored the first goal. Uruguay, Betty, we had a penalty. Penalty out of Toneta, and call Uruguay film. You're converting our penalty. The African mentality at the World Cup.
3: You said you're moving quite in him. Na ye ba we here ye game no Joe Ahomeka Kramame. Isan say wa boy adwuma pa no pay. Wa we here game. Ye ba we here nso ye de. African mentality no. Ye ntimi kare nyina mo yose ye ba here nso ye de because ade a akoso e were the Black Stars of Ghana company. Yose ye we. Na ye ka ho asem. How are? Yesi abo ye games no. But just before say Christian Mema waba a ye game like a semino. Me perso join like about me perso me tea will real quick any free war because a high and a starting conversation. No. Use after your first and second game no and a conversation by the coach and tying it down. And ra, baby, and I'm a mechanic. The entire mammy Casasimu. Ebby, I would jab in quack because I say, your time, Kaka. But baby, I'm a game no. Or moi, faces I mean, who you say, no, Musu, a young suppose, oh, young and terminal new contract. And if you must say, after Croatia, after Colombia, no. Basa, coach no moon huni ye. Not to say that me a man, but obviously, sa said a near penny to my command contract, no. San ten penny, imagine as a self free
0: one. No, no, what a quarter free. A plus one minus one.
1: Zero.
0: The reason why I got a 4 years year man a contract was because the way we played against England and Amibua. Against Panama. We need a Bandy, was it an impressive performance?
1: No.
0: Panama, first half, no. If they were clinical, now Panama, a Croatian, you know, board the way we played in the first half, come we again in the first half. We did not play well against Panama. But, yeah, we need we now because you are more baller. Ghana, phone be beside every child of power. So we go, we told their line, let's praise the team. Coach and I are there. The most important thing is that we won the game. The amount Ghana phone here, GDA, I won't know. Hey, the way we played against England, the way we defended, you we know. That game, I know, be him say Ghana be losing that game, no. Now Ghana, any 1 point from that game. That game, now Ghana for only 1 point, no. Benra, that 1 point, only I know. You did not obtain from this was 0.
3: But as a Christian, I must remember about game, no. Now, I'm going to home make a crack. I'm going to go home, so. Na yeni kan enshen komona se mi wiya meba osna fi yura gana game ni mo yene doctor bishop atapuku eni nkomo wa monitor aye gana ye performance at the World Cup eni yin team no ohu de e call so nyina enra game no so no ata ehwe bi in fact ye games ayabo 4 games nyina no wa monitor nyina enso ahwe serious ye tie CEO for Adriana Football Club bishop good morning
4: Andy, good morning na diabo ko de
3: Nyamia don't be able to call now,
4: I can't check it off. Am I still?
3: I would say.
4: I'm more bad than this is not more yet. I'm more yet. The boss will crew my winning in a way. My winning in a way, my winning in a way, my second cup.
3: Bishop, the Yeni Black Stars in common, we are the academy to have a room. Messi, Black Stars in common in me.
4: Yes, for 1 year. Yes, this is 1 year. I mean, two times.
3: Debbie, we are very fine.
4: I'm
3: sure say by next week, they're not a more town.
4: Okay. Or the ship never another the airplane.
3: Is that over the number? And I now own friend him with another house room.
4: So, see me P in you.
3: Bishop, yen Black Stars, yen four matches at the World Cup. Overall, so already in four games now, your boy, and now, what impression about the team, no, anything?
4: The
3: manager,
4: that's all. Necessary. And on why defensive coaching, so I should say, and they are saying, if you want to have body, and boss, I have what should you? A boss, I am saying, they will say, it's too a chair, being about Kubia and Ronald. It's against Panama, in a chance, against England, in a penalty, and referee, and the Croatia is a day about Kubana, who can be with a normal. I'm saying, Emra, Andy, say, my 22 players, and the amount Croatia, the amount Colombia for 11, and they say, that upon Kodexi. Na Colombia for them, I'm not quite on the bus to have a low block. They would have found a way. I don't remember 20 number in the Bevel Quintero.
3: Yeah.
4: Make you more yarn. So, give you one that's a Mukoma Chita. I'm putting up a shot of a ball. A Bapuma Eddie, and you play a table show. The engine tool say, you have about four shots on target. That's a tournament, four shots. One shot per match. It's a move. What happened? Maybe can make it 32 countries level. A fine level in your last time I acquired 32 years, 3 years. We numbered the doors in the 10th place in some way. I did 8 years. So, what happened? Max fans, let's say, last 4 years or Qatar. And Qatar don't qualify you because the group may be dead.
3: Yeah,
4: it's a bit said. Hey, yeah. But he doesn't have any. He doesn't have any good players. But we don't have a team. It's a structure. Okay. I want to get a new one. Okay. And all the banners are over there. And we're cheap. And the bears. And the young Shawa. Football moves. The moment I want to go to a team.
3: Matias,
4: you can you be a whole crew, maybe a buying penny for it in penny for yeah, here around the football club, Dark Albia, who say the day he's not a team, your flagship national team. And yes, 10 years, you send the bastard, you know, can I'm cutting a mere time into it. What can you say? And then you put the Yahoo boy for Afcon because in 2 years, I don't want Afcon, you know.
3: Yes,
4: I find we should bring you back. Everyone next year, 2027, Afcon. You have what's Afcon, you have got 2028 Afcon. You have what's 2028 Afcon, you have 2 years. Ghana Black Star Embo Continental match via game until the 2030 World Cup. It's year 2 and 2. I will see you 2 and 1 month here, Black Star 2 years. You have the World Cup in the shots here, next Afcon here, because I'm already here. Then on 2028, you know, a dress rehearsal for the qualifiers of the 2030 World Cup. Every 2030 World Cup, me now, I would say Black Stars, I'm going to hear them. The senior boss come next one, you are qualified because last one, you are unqualified. It's where your target is, you are qualified. You are qualified. You are doing a round of 16, you are going to round of 16, you are going to be able to try that draw. Then the next AFCON, which is the 2028 AFCON, or something, Ghana Black Stars, and you are going to be quarterfinalist. Because, then you say, what boy, you at the end of the next era, we have 7 years already saying. At least you already saying, or this 29, in 4 years, no, 33. Yet for your pill, your dependence, no, 26, 24. I just say, Sakaka. But, okay, same thing, you know. Thomas Party, Abdullah, so the next 2 AFCON is done. Jordan, are you next AFCON, next 2 is done. We found the road like a cancer, and call ending in the air.
5: We have to rebuild. We need to be in two shadow. We have to rebuild. What Kapiami who played Kakra, Joseph Opoku, Adete, Marvin Sinai, and Ghana, we did say on this time, my step party. I mean, and I'm wearing best players of tournament team, okay? We will say, should be Kakra. Gideon Mensa had a decent tournament. Maybe any of them have a left back by Kobe Buano. Marvin Sinai, I would say, at least the table is not ready. We've got about 2 World Cups. Still, he is not ready to compete. Now, we'll perform for. We're going to be able to 2030, you know, me and Mwemia. The best friend can you for. That's an idea. Yeah, on a man for the cafe, it's your mercy. Maybe a human power, unless I want to penetrate. You probably don't send the airway in some big gym. Yeah, yeah, you mean, not black stars, it's my family, it's my pipe. Or radio, so, or TV, so, and penny for me, come on, Duma, could you come on? Yeah, yes, it's players, our club level. Yeah, in selection, yeah, in coaching. Yeah, the coach will let us all. Yeah, quite any man, why any effort? Coach or a tournament coach or building team or building a defensive team. Ghana unti me fire build a defensive team. Maybe I am the chilebra nineteen to achieve. Our football is prided on offensive attractive football. Meaning we have to get players who can play like that. I'll see if you from Africa you come in to me to the can crap out that two seven to see a Keep that Ghana but one or you or shiny uncle.
6: Number
5: for no. Oh, and yes, we treat you, yes, form in your dwelling and from watching because look, yes, and you're paying black stuff, look, and you're
6: Bishop, my memory is away. So, talking about Nishi Sayano, may I say, Emra, I started walk up, yes, Panama, you better draw against England. No, oh, Ghana, baby, our conversation was that, hey, and your coach, you're about why, and Tempam, and inform man of contract. Na yen read the next afon said na woken na ya kan ba be sitim ne hyehye ne so may I knew people are not omoye for sa conversation but then ra after Croatia after Colombia match no ebi mo ashase ya kase there omohu ya na omo kase coach yi ye mo no na hyehye team ya ase omadwene ya dane kakra minim sa afon no ene wan kasa wo personal opinion so hwe coach yi for matches sa. If at 5 matches, all the wolves, then come 5 matches, and one body among the black stars in team. So when I say, oh, had a performance, no, and then a share now, your person a share for AFCON. Yeah, what may I tell you? Say in the next 2 years, you able to Tanzania Kobo the next World Cup, no. Coach, you know, your man in stay.
5: For one reason, we needed a football a bit to be disciplined in your team. No? And now, to be saying, no, any players may, you know, may, number two, not Ghana for some young drama. The players were willing to die for him. Now, I'm not saying, I'm saying, Joseph Opoku interview, he said, we cannot continue to defend without scoring some of the chances. Players in the GDA, I was almost to mean defending the DDA. Coach DMS, you would be. Coach him so, DMA, but I had a shame. Say, Sadia, and I am a coaching coach. They are my players, no. The coach ever of that building for the specific number of years, the brand of football that would be attractive to Ghanaians, that would help build our confidence going forward. And to me, so many of our dreams, you see, it shouldn't be just about the match. They don't play us and then come on with the year of post match, you know, Jordan, or you more, the Joseph Opoku especially, you did it, and my coach, you know, quite a one.
6: Now, Miss Hamra, we say so, Oka Sadonaoka, you heard your players, Nibi. And they say, yeah, build it for the next tournaments away anymore. And also, yeah, positions, maybe near who players, maybe, ABR, look, going forward, no, yeah, the new inclusion. But I mean, there were names, people were mentioning the likes of Jordan, Ayu, Ibimokai, Naki, Williams, Alidu, Seidu. So the Black Stars at this point needs to move forward without these players. Just like Otuado, Esaba, Ibimokai, say, he wants to move his team forward without Andre. No, Ojiri said there are players being want to say movie forward without them. Now players have been also to say be a your pair replacement. At the moment, at the moment, yeah, Ebe Boye going forward.
5: And Ojiri will be treble of our national team. Oya the Elba Obeko. We should naturally face those we can continue with us and phase them out. Him just say he's been born in our technical team. Because and it's not a World Cup. We don't have presence in the box.
7: to when they did not confirm about, we have to face players off, but it will be a technical decision. My body in the studio, Jack, like I said, and I'm your more timing, and I'm Ghana for the 1 year on one, and now I'm going to do attempt there, the new be attempt. Then the best thing is to play it off, and it's a technical decision.
6: At the moment, for instance, so now, ain't your opinion on that? Share your goalkeeping department, there were conversations, say, Bimo say, oh, even Benjamin Asare or the Moa boss or man, so. At this game, boss, banner so we receive. He has started in tournament, you know. In fact, my main fan fear she make a crap. Qualifiers, no. Benjamin Asare, and I know that until coach Iba, in the first game, any who said why you change Saturday, at this game, Saturday them. Unfortunately, at this game, could pray against Panama 45 minutes. Benjamin Asare by Ebeda the 45 minutes. Or better against England, or that against Croatia. Fast forward, and you say Lawrence at this game what on? Now, you say with the momentum, Asare again, and other than him maintaining in the goalposts, then we have to go back for Lawrence at this game. Even though at this game also did well yesterday.
7: And the other thing is because we don't have technical decision. Yes, after the tournament, the coach knew him said Benjamin Asare in the number one. Grand man in film. At this game, number one. Grand man in film. And Benjamin Asare by. The whole tournament, naturally, he will come back into the goalpost. Benjamin Asare, not that goal because at this game. If you believe these two are two good goalkeepers, Ebe Boyer, then you can come here, now at this game, come for the Benjamin Asare.
6: The
7: technical people must be old and come out. But on rail number two, then we see Germany, Jens Lehmann, Daniel Zakan, Lani Amanuel Doya, and Salman and Arbic. SPSCR,
6: fantastic. So the work here, the MZN Tiasie, I hear Juma, I also hear Shasie, I hear Unwedru. Now you look here for the next tournaments. See you, oh yeah, man. But before you go, no, Enra, who came out team, no, Caribbean Kivet.
7: Yes, almost no more Bobono. Almost really. Dana Blaster, I have to walk up first time, Dana near you. Dana near you. You know the Bono, no matter who you are. The best general could be missed. You are fearless in your approach. I'm not bound over, I'm not bound over. You need to get you. The fellow did not have that last time in war.
6: See you, Mr. Asipa, for your time this morning. Nyanko po ya aduma, minimisemi repemu ni yebe seshia na yabo nkumu yipa. Alright, Dr. Bishop Atapuku, ene kujwa fo, ono ene ye the CEO, ene ma Ediana Football Club, ene ene no, abo nkumu ntura, Black Stars team ni mo. And I just say, or don't come on to be and so at the Abbasso at the Amayinti, young quay anyway. Na memra, yes, a Christian, eso. That you know, dear, or no, so ever about the Black Stars, no Christian, any and so and check. Okay,
0: Andy,
6: I feel yeah, young teen see Black Stars.
0: Well, infant to just say, Masu, he has seen this one to Masu on Kara. Na otiene na echi kakra o kodi juma bi on tan kufi nti emse holiday ba kwani na bi emu na chese odi kufi a on timi ameka yensa atapoku initial statement na yanyade maybe a isusu se yewo no inu iniho and iniho ana omo eso mujitum sey enyade ntiesi efrasie hye enema yie no omo nyintum se yanyade. And that is where the danger is. Die wupa ne se oyare na onyintum se oyare ntu beko hospital.
1: Not one wo.
0: Oyare. One kasa umu jitum se oyare. But you are pretending se onyare. Oh, Obi aba me fine. We are not admitting that Ghana football is sick. Ghana football is sick. And bien ke bema mi gidi and say e bia enche Ghana football betimi asa aba back to the glory days no and say ke agia tum se da bi ba bia na ye wo no ye free ho akoye nchi etiem frase ye nhyehye niam ayi but unfortunately omo ye di Ghana football aso omo nsa omo ye se omo hwe Ghana football so no believe se Ghana football is on the right direction. Me pe book Skype. Book back wa me kaye, and I remember the quotation very well. So when you are on the wrong path, speed is never an asset. Oko, why na kwai? And what tiaso sa? What tiaso kwai? Ghana is on the wrong path and we are speeding. So speeding now, yeah, on the wrong path, you know. It's a liability rather than being an asset. Che, yebeka, yemfa player win tun chain, my player in kobium. I don't want to mention names because suko mention names are not oya pinpoint individuals be. But team nini na no. Yeah, one year. Probably, apart from Kudus, any of two center backs are normally available for this World Cup. You should tell me, why not yet? Quality now for Ejari Ufi. Game here, Koi. World Cup here, Koi. Kudus now, Wanko because of injury. And a Salisu, any Jiku, eh, because of injury. Andy, but was Kanya and catcher me said there was a Ghanaian player bia then could deserve Joseph Pinso catcher me ka obe make any difference in this team ana.
8: Man,
0: yes. Conversation is a players need word more. Omo mraso. Ye nyo omo kwaya. Andy uje omo kwaya no. Why no need that onida no so say obe replaces our players no. 2010. Ni o confidence say ma appear antranchen. Because ni a groomy they dare you from under 20 near the neighbor. 2010, Michael Essien in free muno. Now Antonio Nan was ready to fail Michael Essien Butuno. And the Jordan Meko, what is your replacement? Semenyonko. But Semenyonko Kurana and Oya de Nukraba Blasters on Timbo. What is your plan? Why now? Why your plan, sir? In the next bear 2 or 5 years, you know, Semenyon, you want more. Why the best Semenyana? Oh, Morocco 40
8: minutes.
0: So I want for a game and mass what? Coach, they don't buy the last World Cup, no, and they're the same coach.
8: Yeah,
0: they lost their coach, they lost their two center backs. I want the last World Cup. I want to see one key midfielder. But and do you see
1: striker as well?
0: Do you see the difference? Hakim Ziyech is in every team in the
1: moon. And I you still find a sorry, so I'm
0: do you see a difference? Even Omo Omokono Kwano Omo Mabano, I have an upgrade of compared to Omo Omokono. But Ghana is planning the one here. Me niya songo. Ya no any better way, any better way, any better way. The here and say Ghana akonya one good score lie. Yeah, cause Ghana football air second, no. Andy, we come and attack. Na me kan no. When you're on the wrong path, speed is never an asset to you. Ghana football is on a wrong path and we are speeding. Hey, this World Cup. Ghana bought 4 games.
8: Mm.
0: tell me, Baku Bena, who's a Ghana impressed you? See a bobo. You were impressed by the way we played. Give me one.
1: And the defend against
0: Yene Panama,
1: England experience.
0: Yene Panama, the way we won, and the Ghanaian way. And under normal circumstances, Ghana goes to the World Cup and meet Panama. We need to impose ourselves on Panama. But Panama atiye to the point that even the first half, no Ghana na Ghana born here ya. Oya Ghana niya. Now we share the way Ghana played against Panama and the ya. Eventually, the accommodation is what I mean. So second half, we won the game. And the CIA negative, no. Say, oh, Baba, can you come under attack because you win the game, no. Now, when we played against Panama, I had a best amount for about numbers. So we won the game 1-0. Ghana had 3 shots on target against Panama. In fact, no shot on target in the first half. Walk up here, boy. Ghana are more a shot in the first half in any of the games that we played. Against Panama, Ghana was 3 shots on target. We scored 1. No problem, you're winning. Get in England. Having conceded possession to England, England had 79% of ball possession. 79. What I'm saying in the world, in the history of the World Cup, Timwa Enya possession to draw power one winning game, no, as an England game. No. There is no team Enya possession 79 or more in a World Cup game, one winning game. Ghana and AS Adeno. And Ghanaians became so impressed. I was among those I knew impressed. I didn't try. Because my expectation was that you ain't meaning England anymore. Can England come over here? Okay. We have beaten Panama. We have drawn against England. England about 79% of ball possession, you know. Ghana had only one shot on target. One. So what is the plan? Plan and say, yen defenders are no creativity, no attacking, no quick transition. No anesthesia and defenders are 90 minutes plus additional time. A referee do too. So, no, Ghana had only one shot on target. One now, the excuse I did make in the say against Croatia, the near qualify you know, may acquire qualification, you know, and I gave Nankasa Mushere. We lost, but we had an excuse. Obian Fernand Jan Kosu se Senka Ne yon qualify kwa na Ne yon likely se Croatia biti na se yin Ba ya qualify yin ti no Se Croatia kwa se ye ya Ye de Defeat ni kwa kwa se se Ni ya qualify yin ti no Na game yin ya yin Andy Onum se Ghana versus Croatia Yet again Ghana able only one shot on target.

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0: definitely, in this world, you come and you go. Nothing is permanent. So let's give thanks to the Almighty Jah.
1: The problems are
0: Jehovah, the Adon Adonai.
1: I'm no longer mad. He does what he can.
0: The Alpha Omega.
1: First girl that I had still fucks in my mind.
0: The beginning end, the one who knows the end from the beginning. So big shouts to God and big shouts to our bosses, big shouts to the legend.
1: If I step in the club, then he's sit with me. It's a blessing I ain't gonna bitch, but see, I bet you now they would have.
0: Legend Dr. Luther King Kwame Edinkra. Big shouts to you, Mr. Sapon KSM. Big up yourself, sir. Christian. Edu. It feels good to be back. So you are live on Pure 957 FM. This is Pure Infotainment, where information meet with entertainment a day. 21 minutes into the hour 5. Yabba na yabba. So I'm here with the entire crew. Big shout out to the whole family. Big shout out to my DJ, DJ website, the Sound God, the King of Archives. Big shout out to you, Kwesi Marvelous, DAK. Big up yourself, Sammy Dusty. Big shout out to you, man, Piero of Piero 16 Metals. The rest will be joining us soon. So, we're Pure Infotainment.
1: Baby.
0: And a bit we'll be discussing the fan kickoff question. You really need the star scoop, no, Eden, Abrel. You really need information, so Eden, Abremo. It revolves around the world of entertainment,
1: however you call.
0: Information,
1: so
0: movies behind the scenes, award schemes.
1: Life.
0: Last week, Sunday, when we had BET, I was at Nina Abremo, and Che. So when the fan kickoff question real quick, the ABSA or any, yeah, we are asking, say, lyrical beef between Stoneboy and Shatawale. Who is your money on? Why not do Sika Betuneso? Why? Lyrical beef between Stoneboy and Shatawale. Who is your money on? Why not do Sika Betuneso? And no, one question, and I'm Ibiza. So on to the next one. So we are asking two questions. Apart from the lyrical beef, no, and as a lyrical slot, and Burkina Faso, I'm a president, no, Ibrahim Traoré, or say, help us, or say, Wafobedi, help us from publishing images of receivers. It was a old boy will be a fan, say, because he marvelous, say, or Chemisika, and say, or the phone, eh, Chemia. And he say, we chat in phony, ever two media, no, so he say, a barb on tin, say, because he marvelous, Eddie, phone, and I'll be Eddie, I'm a me. So do you think this measure will actually protect the privacy of vulnerable people? Yeah, sure, say, sir, measure you're not taking you. Ebe protect it. Only be privacy, nah. You're asking two questions. First one, eh, Stoneboy and Shatawale, who's your money on? Lyrical beef. Yes, you can say, see, your mom will be on your freestyle, lyrical slaughter segment. Freestyle or off the top will be a day for the team. Wow, sha. And on to the next one, so Burkina Faso or more president, so before we help us from publishing images of receivers. So Uchi will be at the Ucha about 2010 feeding. So speaking of this one, then how about Kojun Kansalowin? Okay, World Cup no Oche Chiwa Sika legendary or the 2010 feeding so. And Burkina Faso is my forbidden BBC. Into Yabisa, who say, sad day we are Burkina president in a canoe. Oh, protect it. Privacy of only be for Nana Sadain. My auntie will call me as sending a voice note or text on our WhatsApp console 0240 929283. 0240 929283. My auntie won't come. 0240 929283. Lyrical slaughter segment. Stoneboy. And Shatawale. Why not do Sika Betuneso? Stoneboy or Shatawale. Why not do last? I can't last 2 CD. I can't say Chusuba Koye. Why? And second one also. Hey, Ibrahim Traoré. I'm a Burkina president. What forbid an answer was say? What? Wabra, aha, you kind of wabra, tree, you kind of wabra. Say, wow, we bet you be a dibia, in tra, and farm between 10 feet, you so. In tra, and picture and crap, mintra photo. So, you zoop in who come around, mintra, jai, jai. And also, why drink a day? Oh, who say, oh, protect it? Only be for no, or more privacy announcing. My own announcer, my internal car by sending us a voice note on our WhatsApp console 0240 929283. 0240 929283.

Fasichene Bechene and so Enka Oda. So during the final hour, I'll be talking to DDT Official and Obapa Christie. Stone, I'll be to me the Wajin Tree Abba. Lyrical Beef, Stone Boy. And Shatta Wale, who is your money on 100 Sika Tuna? So, and as he says, we ya bra, say, Obi, eh, che Obi, adia, Obi, che Obi, adia, yes, say, and he said, Utra ato, and ten for dinner, and as I say, Utram for ni, Ewa Bakina, we who is a Wajentre, eh, then, my intro car, 0240 929283. 0240 929283. My intimate, my intimate, I want to send you a voice to me who are drinking chess here.

So up on our WhatsApp question, so this one is saying, more fire, DJ, what's here? I say, coming from Richie, Tabri, toe boots, oh, honum now, Richie, what's here? I say. So now, between the Eddie Wajentre, Abba.

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Hey, then babbling saloon. Yeah. Is that the worker could be a big shout to you? I don't know one babbling saloon. What's serious? Bastona for a drink, Chebra. 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

0: Then you may say so do Abba. 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First question, Nadia. Sir, let me cast load to Nadia. I become SM because Satawa Lady Ballerish, yeah. Oh, a good change to my stumble about a part to a beer. Well, Timu Sam Falcom, and SM, Papa, and I did toss me in. Booking of a two president in there. Many are doing 100%. Sad in a hard dream because as a Ucha, because as a Ucha, Pillion, Aquaba.
1: Maybe over to our debut, no intention, cross if you're a child, the answer is this. Yes, for females, I know they show no cry. Like, on you or don't be any more woman or they show. Life gets healthy,
2: so making a mess of my life gets healthy, so making Miss Billion, Miss Billion. Miss, it's your boy Richie, specialty repeller Tabre. Miss, what name baby? Well, Didi can I go for SM Shutter. Anna Didi can they toss me you know. Are they somehow Burkina Faso president Kano? She, Miss, what is it? I'm here for mumma. It is a mumma. Unse mubi no mumma here for. I am a boy to the stands. Obi timi koto amuni angwakeke. Because of social media and see no apostle Barry Evasoven also. Evasoven also. Papaya editram and sign book and so young go point. Massa, many papa near 100%. African leaders and as Africa for Cassa, in sure any more as a name of being crowded. Maybe the best media, my men, I would take a you too. So make you not mess up my
3: life get healthy, so make you not mess up my. So up on our WhatsApp call, so this one is saying Miss Billion, too much fire. My name is Danny Taylor. Big up yourself, Danny Taylor. Chale, what's serious? Yeah. Danny Taylor. Oh yeah, live no baswa on. No more be nyane, we Danny. Mess up my. Make sure to you, Danny Taylor. Let me talk to my people. Yo. Mess up. Nana, Akwaba, Bibia Boko. DAK.
4: Biaboko. Then you may ask, yes, I'll be back.
3: Nice one.
4: Yeah, shout out to DJ Website. Mm-hmm. To shout out to yourself.
3: Oh, Charlie.
4: I miss the same.
3: Hey, the other one, no, thank you, Kofno.
4: Only BB.
3: Baby, I just watch me. I just will be him.
4: Nipa, Angasa, I'm in this age, you know, I don't think it was secrets. You know, I don't think it was secrets.
3: Mm-hmm.
4: Pushing it in the faces of the masses are and for Omo. Because all quiet, all dream, all now dream, all now quiet. From the point of view, say, yes, the baby, more to give more. No, me, I don't believe in that. Because, say, you may be an any skilled professional, be on a portfolio. Displaying portfolio, no display ma in comfort. I was saying here some more better.
3: All right.
4: So there are equally avenues are waiting me at church. Say we are there without putting people faces in the masses.
3: How about the NGOs too? For the sake of our Ghana hand now, what catch the NGO for be say community be here more. Now almost okay. See school dining there. The more man I say be to borrow drill borrow more. And if a budget ni bra na yenye den in send you do no na den kwaye mom. How about these ones too, since we are at least so mom say why you
4: I think a man on kind fully, but I okay. Think there will definitely be clauses announced I don't know because completely say oma obia enye because there are some onoka as a president you know. So yeah papa my name is so travel this that I want to. So it means onoka no say I find a complete idea with defo. Because I've seen videos I'm more quiet. I'll be try a quiet oh yeah papa my ma for until send a bit on bed yet this oh yeah papa until you show evidence. What I say?
3: Yeah.
4: But and I make an and yeah by force. To say won't minya menye.
3: Okay.
4: So obeti me so yeah but in far some mentality me will believe be say if you are doing good do a good that you can write off not a good that will forever be in your conscience as guilt.
3: All right.
4: I say one dream okay. I have a with my year no me nya papa no me hoda.
3: Hey.
4: Oh, for real. Me I will never commit to do something for you. Say me your papa ma. Na my dream will say papa will come in San Kamani. Because before I do it, I will think about every possible outcome about it.
3: Mm-hmm.
4: Say, do you really deserve my hand?
3: Okay.
4: My helping hand. What do I say?
3: Yeah.
4: And

0: Media me supporting the president of Burkina Faso.
1: Yeah, yeah.
0: 100.
1: Media si ba. Did you choose the first one?
0: With Shatta and Stoneboy,
1: like lyrical matters
0: always. And for a fact, Sakodiaka. Stoneboy, I've seen him. He's marvelous. Oh yeah, oh yeah, wow, things on stage. But Unim, Shatawali. Shatawali doesn't do that lately.
1: Oh yeah.
0: But Saminiaka. Sabeku Santana ka. Sakodiaka. There are so many people I've seen them say, "Hey, Bandana back then was a crazy freestylist."
1: He has a song called Havana. I mean, it's waiting that be old song, bro.
0: But really? I think now he's doing what fetches the money.
1: Oh yeah,
0: and
1: yeah.
0: Manifest. You can't dispute. And me, when we say lyrical, I think is a word that they hide behind it to be different. The people between who is BBBDIANUM. But using words BBBDIABB in chess or your lyrical,
1: nope.
0: You could just put some few words together and still make sense. And I feel like Shatawale can do that and do that very well.
1: Okay.
0: Pa, to the reaction.
1: Nice one. Me dance. What's the reaction? So you just heard the voice of Kwesi Marvelous DAK, CEO of Dark Business. Meba? Piero, so before that, no, I mean, ain't your voice not to you?
2: There's billion. This man is billion. Hey, Miss. Miss. My few papa. Hey, Miss. Miss, you're tinning now. Miss. A boy, but so I had here. Miss Billion. This is your boy. Trika. You can say we are 14 years ago. Billions of billion. I feel pure entertainment.
1: Big shout out to you, Danny Taylor. The bigger person of Danny Taylor. You're also doing the listening. But who bet me the Wajin Tre Abba? Maybe Piero so. Piero.
3: Miss. It's good that we are back, Charlie. It's been a long time. Say, Bill. Since where then, now, because boy, where then they name Full House, but since then, they sent me, she has saved you. As usual.
1: Piero, but just switch my camera here. Uh-huh. As an up back on
3: this one, okay.
1: Funny voice blew me. Uncle Pacho.
3: Yeah.
1: But that's it.
3: Just as I was saying.
1: Nice one.
3: It's good to be back again.
1: As clear as crystal. Me never be a ye.
3: Uko ware ye na utu program.
1: Nipa nyu. This year I'm a baby. Oh, we don't have any. We be a work. But the money I'm also asking. Charlie, kamuniwa, and kabibi ya zwa nye de Henry paye. Nyamishamu.
3: As usual, big ups to my idea. CEO of Universal Steel Company.
1: Yo. Big shouts to Mr. James and big shouts to KB.
3: Mr. Buzia.
1: Onyamagana. Oguzu hebono. Mr. Buzia, Mr. Falbag, nebrana de idea. Gane Luzi, Mr.
3: Yeah, Miss.
1: Yeah.
3: But can I be president? What's he say?
1: Omoye papa, omo muncha, and to anasa mubia and fa phone and cha picture. Say or per receipt be
3: 100/100.
1: Oh, yes, sure.
3: 100%.
1: No, no, no. Quina or construct or Burkina na I smooth.
3: No, no.
1: The thickness in Anna. So, on which
3: I don't know. Oh, yeah. Are we accountable to the nation?
1: Okay. It makes sense,
3: Now, Miss, I am questioning. Papa, dear, what you ask now, your papa, who person, Kwana,
1: okay, it's me, yeah,
3: for fra. Some have taken it upon themselves, feeding the street, a bit to your bimu fees, that it true. A court in the lines of Inyanka, Sebia, Uti area, Utimilo, Kitibia, Eja, also Musa Obuana, Eya dea, Yapa,
1: nice one.
3: A free Bible, Mintima, near Mabibra, support us, Adam.
1: All right.
3: Okay, Deuteronomy 7-8, encourages opening your hand to the
1: Pastor Piero,
3: rather than handling your heart.
1: Nice one.
3: Proverbs 19:17 state that generosity to the poor. It's lending to the Lord.
1: Wow.
3: What is a hiafo?
1: No.
3: Now they fem yang coupon. Notwithstanding we in anano. It Bible no say a bahana baha.
1: Yeah.
3: It also gives caution. And answer it advises you on giving in secret. Matthew says 3-4. Okay, English now. Or said that. Thine arms
4: may be in secret.

0: and thy father which seek in secret himself shall reward thee openly. What you say? A better you say now, what dear, oh yeah, adoya. Ma ubenkum unhu dear, unifa eye. It means, you can say, see the Bible ne ye, and fatuhua. Why do we put camera on, say, hey, nipana ye bua omuna, ye de camera si omosono. Unim say, tables to me ten.
1: Okay.
0: So that ugly picture now we try, you know.
1: You're really deep.
0: Ma ho be 10 years, 15 years. Nipa no be hwe no aye big. It is a the other year no na we are seeing nyina hu sa so masi. Situation say na no wo mu no. Obo na na say wo ha.
1: Okay.
0: Because nyankopon de shire nipa.
1: All right.
0: And no. A ba those who doesn't know your source. Sometimes they think and you may be crash a tree, but God is real.
1: Yeah.
0: What you say? And we'll be an idea where ya, Yankopon, Nishraum. What you say to all your papa no, and your bonnet. But don't put camera on, say, and want to know, oh, you will be papa, what could the camera cousin so? Let's say in 5-10 years time, any panic blur, or who's that video now? How will he feel? Or how will she or he feel?
1: All right.
0: It's many bokina be president, no? Yeah, 100%. And your bonnet saw by your papa, but oh, your papa, na Maria Sinina, who say, oh, the American. It's he, you know, I go on the boys. But then, sometimes too, it's papa crown, oh, yeah, and says, I can be one account. But sometimes, Nipana, we and papa, no, you nipper soon. Sometimes, it's my obi, oh, yeah, because we'll be to me the show when Nima or come to my name.
1: They'll be with your meme.
0: It's yana sometimes, but on average,
1: Papa Yanga said,
0: so we your papa say, just like, oh, who's who you are who chill now, one else a video, no dear,
1: you are my papa.
0: My mother is
1: example,
0: Yausiki, Yausiki, or by interview, I have brought a better bar, gospel.
1: That's the last 2 months, right? Last 2 months, yeah.
0: Obia wa boss secular music there be also a kobo gospel na yan easy.
1: Hey.
0: Because for you to be accepted as gospel musician, Hong Kong conspiracy no kwa cry ye easy. So unya be bru kakra.
1: Oh yeah.
0: It lens social media and call for contribute. I'm so Obia, one of the musicians, is this Chris Waddle? And I say is this guy, D Crime. One of those musicians, every day out say or person or buano. Or catch them say or the camera business one now say social media honor no okoye idea near on fana you know.
1: Wow.
0: Oh wow, me kaipa say issue. Me kaipa or catch them say a horn or debe fast or debe buano on fa ne mwa.
1: Wow.
0: Oh. Relating it to Kodun Kansani Chiwadian. $500. What the ba multiply by 12 me had it. Oh, they found 12 cities. 6,000. It is 60 million.
1: Andrew, thank
0: you. No. So multiply 5 by 12 by...
1: Okay. And I said, period, why are you move you?
0: Oh, it is 6,000. Now, they found the Ghana city, so. Now, Kodion Kansa, they say, Chiwa is not... Onye Obia, no, Chiwa is not... Obia, no, Chiwa is not... Chiwa,
1: Achoo.
0: Ofremu, 10 years.
1: Mabe, decade aba.
0: Almost. Now, command says, stars with the camera could see so. Isn't us as a certain to be na more just as we see was saying, as she was caught in the middle with any ban was on our heavy. Oh, it's your idea, be a Sebu musicians, a kind of businessmen, and Yanko Pon to Monsem say, or see, you know,
1: all right.
0: Now, Yanko Pon's obeshia, I mean, Nipper who say, wish it
1: out. Nice,
0: we in a cookworm. It's who he has our best camera. And yes, you so, and son will be who say, why would be papa? And we here, Yaman Yankopon. So, did this and Yankopon, I am under there. Even we are near the show when you cry, just keep it to yourself. Just keep it to yourself. Yankopon, in that case, the Lord will fight your battle for you.
1: All right.
0: As soon as Yankopon could be muscle. Yeah.
1: Listen to Kano's doors, me.
0: And to Kano's doors, Yankopon,
1: sometimes we will say, oh, shoot, that is
0: a way out. Send him part there, there'll be a brawa braboom, but Yankopon and the
1: cry. Mati Piero. Nice one.
0: And now,
1: so, first one, no. You call Lyrica, slot and as well.
0: Lyrica,
1: beef, no. Why not do this? Why are you betting the chain? You betting which?
0: Oh, say, this is not a me as an assamidosti, lyrically, Stone Boy is better than Shatter, but ono na woka si na isi ku nya daje ti shata nyumbi kura word to word what you say and I am yes and we are not being biased but just as Chrissy said abe ku santana sa akode sa akode oh and the other staffs no but I mentioned say nipa no ye say oh eh chama beka say whom am I oh and ye kane sa anye se bia yi o sa akode enimunyum mu na dwuma waye abe ku santana ye radio adwuma nyende what you say so ma confirm say shatter lyrically oh and just Chrissy was saying oh my shatter way back no freestyle actually.
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0: Don't go there. Oh, but the biya me kase. The problem with Stone Boy ni say the oil no biya yetrim. Or ubi ne pave way ni mano ena oba. Now onu su jana toneso. But sa comparison say ni there. At least onu akra ki busana is better so be kase u. Asume si di o ebi senior. Kak game na e. But in the for business side and so ema game na yede because with that beef no. Omumi enu kure performa yi unhu sedi kayi hu omono. Eti beef no ma game no mu eye de intine. Yabe fanesa because it's like so bibe busa wose. Ebi a one and the dusty. Why na ye? The best thing you can do for yourself na obe ordinary flowers be mano. So ono di oye me. Yes. The senior brother nanka.
1: Oh.
0: Game na ende. But
1: flowers in kwa. Me di planting na beka. Me di trees na beka.
0: But sa de meka no. Enu ne ma game na ye de. Because omu beef ne free ma. Stone Boy be dropping yom. Ye unhunu said ye ya yuhunu no. But with the beef no, or drop ya yuhunu in different angle cry all together. It's the same way without the beef. Shata be yumbi. Ebi a kanyom no care de pa, but see the bet trunk of wintino. Ube huni a hypo. Ebu okra, Charlie. And yumbi buho, he said that nyu hunhu biasa, but fans, the bet hypo at the nama. Ube huni na blue. Oh, they make a duty. For the sake of business, intino. I'll go for yeah. Me can say omun twice onye di omo yen, but lyrically, maze. I'll give it to Shatawari any day.
1: All right, Piero Midasi. You just heard the voice of man Piero of Piero 16 Metals. So now, wait a minute, Wajin Trey Abba by sending us a voice note on 0240-929-283, 0240-929-283. Up on our WhatsApp, because this one is saying, Maze, this is your boy, Danny Taylor, doing the listening from Ebusunya Kruwa. Ebusunya Kruwa, you bring mine, right? Ebusunya Kruwa. I have a VN here, let me play it.
3: Maze billion. 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The American Celebrin, Yanko Ponsurano, Nan Yanko Ponsai, Mame, Equiata, Chiwa, and one. It's an old way from Subi anymore, Madame Massi. Rainbow Casa Fidiso, and it's Yadasia Soka.

So still bit me the wadrin tre abba by sending us a voice note or text on 0240 9292 83 0240 9292 83. Now so I didn't watch it, but before that no maybe say you bought anyway MLT from DDT. You have this song from DDT titled Meshia. Meshia, all right.

0: So music in the background. Meshia by DDT Official. DDT Official, my embryo din is why DDT? What's the full meaning of DDT? Yanko, what's the move? Akwaba. Tell me about it. Now, Udin DDT, no. Full meaning, the answer as it's your
1: aiding. Oh, okay. Full meaning here. Dicro definitely tricolite.
0: Hey, we didn't hear Kofi very well. Why did it? I didn't know if I did it. Did it then carry poison? It's me first somebody efficient, right?
1: Yeah.
0: Are you poisonous?
1: Okay, mechanics are but
0: okay, and you are poisonous.
1: Yeah.
0: By reality, like in a human form, you are when you're poisonous, right?
1: Yeah.
0: But you're too much, actually.
1: So
0: you know, send you pay on pill, it be run or ever poison.
1: So what? Yes.
0: And not say any in the system. Or so for grandpa, or so for crow tea.
1: So,
0: all right, DDT Official. Once again, my man, welcome with you, Akwaba. Meshia, Obabe na ushia na ama ude sanyuwe eba.
1: Oh, okay. Miss, first of all, no. Enye oba meshia na emum. Onse eye enipemu enye ema hon kita hon die. Onse oba me biyesi so oba wari.
0: Okay.
1: Nenye ni nyina so na okoshia itumi good ma obat. Sa woni na moane nyame be ye wadom a. Afi wutumi benya obae bia wutumi se otewase kwaso tenase. Yeah. And sa na meme me di hu woni pa brabo.
0: Okay.
1: Enti me de bama emema ene ma se wakoshia obae bia wani gye no. I was say u praise no. No, no, quite better. I will first for praising.
0: All right.
1: I will say, oh, money, and send me a Obeke catch.
0: All right.
1: Ebema or no better, says I'm power don. Yeah, Ebema or no better, says I'm power don. Ha, and see, me and my more and farmer men, my body, my and me, and no money, nobody, baby. I say, if
0: you want my own, okay.
1: Say, if you owe your background, I wish you a bema. Said the odomum to travel there were hobby from pine win yandy what you was. But say, oh, your banner will be yandy what you was here. Then I was a woman who said, feed the wire then.
0: Wesia. Into the ma unya wesiano.
1: Yeah.
0: And today I inspire my way and you will wesiano.
1: Okay. Mahubida.
0: What's your odopada?
1: So
0: I know what you was.
1: And. Said the air canon, only say you can't order pa. It was said, okay, be it. But in your dear, because could ya walk? Nana, my name, my boss would be. And now, said the mere canon, I want you to die if you actually will be ya or pa, nature say, or no sooner any gin of pa. Dear, be a man and young could be our partners, no, let you
0: quay, come on.
1: Yeah, into your mommy, Fasa, expression in the
0: year. You wish you know,
1: and yeah, and come up when you pay BBR.
0: Did it who started to announce or started born? You know, listen,
1: he means maybe I'm free by the crown. What
0: move? What work by JK? A kind of one,
1: a kind of what?
0: Quino what? Okay, Quino what? Why are you saying professionally? Why are you saying the panel there? About one
1: and you know, it's a make us a quite one, yeah. Be brave, your future is near the but and to me,
0: MP.
1: Now, men missing, get a chinch in a may,
0: be any we boo abim.
1: Yeah, because met me a cassette from 2002. I bet him and let
0: and I was that here.
1: Wow, that's here.
0: It's been ages, okay. Why now? And that's what you maybe say we answer me ba. What kind of music now we hear? We then we high life and now say we
1: which magazine is solo like
0: high life. High life, strictly high life, right?
1: Yeah.
0: Okay, we are high life. Who look you up to? Why? Meaning the answer you be question. Artist when I look you up to, I will show you high life. And you know feature will be also.
1: Debbie.
0: One feature will be our new ways, right?
1: Yeah.
0: Okay.
1: Me ne enyomono. Na dear me and Casamini, and then not shaming grind.
0: All right,
1: man she dan ka se we die mi hwiase machi
0: okay
1: die na me mi hu e wo me me makwan mu no ana me madwene mu ne makoma mu ne na na me die chiri
0: all right uni artist we even OD4
1: yeah
0: near ibo OD4 me no beti na oh lord ras nega mi si jai jai uni mu
1: ni mu no pa
0: so what sound this on
1: ai before
0: your second verse no
1: yeah before no
0: minister me because when I feature now say won't kwana oyenwu
1: ah me kwana me ye
0: odi for
1: me yes ara
0: tin star ni bi na oyeye odi for me omo raga ni bi oni abrowa nana
1: yeah
0: oni abrowa nana wow
1: e be drew baby ni na me yes me say ye singing no
0: but eh oh blended to na what is singing ni raga na say mu de eh come up
1: yeah
0: all right mate and anyumwe o releasing it abrebe we the same maybe be
1: about
0: this thing
1: eh last year
0: na e ko say
1: oh, yeah, me and I'm here. Me and I'm Kodipa.
0: Numbers, Nicosin. One of Kodipa.
1: I'm there.
0: I don't know, come on. One of the one of Kodipa now. Also, music is expensive, but you're the only board in Pah.
1: And
0: Tipano, oh, yeah, pa. No, sir, I didn't. I bought you. Oh, balancing your money. Stop when I come back soon off, so balancing your money.
1: Maze, only said, and you're not to say the worker said, expenses for money, no. Bini ubia o boa intime ya na me koye adwuma na kakra menya no na me dia behyim
0: okay
1: yeah
0: enti esi den na o ye adwuma sa nya time ma nyum me na pese me untu balance ni sen sa ne ma ni ni no
1: ema
0: once there's time for everything all right anyo ho ba nyum to a full time job
1: yeah
0: and in power you will how nya hwe wa nyum nko a ni je ni so record ni oh
1: enti
0: wo no o ye sa ye adwuma
1: yeah
0: esi den na o balance too aha
1: I me call a human ba.
0: All right.
1: Na a human de ya na most in me yeno. I am na chi. From one weapon battery honomena. Sad time na dear me rehearsals.
0: Okay.
1: Sad time na soon I'm de a trotro, maybe beer.
0: How much line?
1: Yeah. TMO by 5-6 in a day. Na dear, maybe you have one human inside the numenia. Na I was a TCA bonte so pay a human ba.
0: Nice one. 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
0: 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Na a crime person or team overcome here.
1: A fat and human side in India, my bum womb, but a sermon of honor,
0: yeah.
1: And I'm a
0: music is expensive, pa, yeah.
1: A honor, not me quiet, Galamse. But a bedroom, baby, in Galamse, and a miniska.
0: All right.
1: It to me the bishim.
0: Okay.
1: But a bedroom, baby, not a human ago. It's not me tenny and tenny, but me so. Many brave brees, and you're my
0: mayor.
1: Internet, you come, Mamma, me found court studio near the no.
0: Okay,
1: let a hammer pa Sabrin Moody and Fat. Near my coffin, ma'am, and any genie
0: hope.
1: But a bedroom baby, I'm saying no. So Hanagua, I was semi-tenant, and I'm beside many, if ever before.
0: All right,
1: yeah, so there be a miniscana. I follow music.
0: Nice one. Okay, and see. Do you have a video to Messiah? Why a video? A home video?
1: Yeah, my home video.
0: Eba, Dabin, who is here? So Dabin?
1: Last year, no.
0: Last year, no.
1: Yeah.
0: Okay, and my.
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0: Social media handles. So in case you want to remix, you may remix. Artist Ben Pan or how do you want to do it? Ben
1: Paluta. Ken Paluta?
0: Ken Paluta? Why Paluta? I didn't know Paluta.
1: Paluta, your breath for to say me. And
0: you don't pay DB with feature years. Open breath for Matty, it was
1: on that. What 10 years and you may be a say side of the come here.
0: All right, Mati, Matika, sir. Nice one. So be per se, Unya, and you may be 8 year stream platform being on Kosu.
1: Oh, babe. All the guitar platform that me was
0: baby,
1: yeah, audio mark. Oh, when you bought DDT official X, on Sabeka.
0: All right, me that say, my social media handles, me say, some person who follows, so will be person will be follower because I'm off with Brad. So, boy, so you made them, you cry me because I sounded to say OD4.
1: Yeah,
0: some business who feature will be an
1: as soon as baby, I bought DDT official X,
0: DDT official.
1: Yeah, DDT now, official X.
0: Would you know any idea or a mechanism?
1: Media
0: stream, streaming plan.
1: I know it's not made X, you know.
0: Account. Okay, DDT official X.
1: Money dot X now. Yeah, maybe BBR.
0: All right.
1: Call YouTube, yeah.
0: Maybe I DDT official. This is when I was started 2002. ABC 2026, right?
1: Yeah.
0: Wabem M Buddha. Obitio CCR. Or a new artist, another up and coming artist.
1: Yeah.
0: Effort will be in our woman, Papa. Our personal base, so you see when your platform pure and artist.
1: Yeah. Mm-hmm. I can say, Adia Opera say, we be an empire. Nancy Ubi Sin Kitty. We see Ginaye. Ginaye, so he was a year Ginaye, Papa. Because he cape. And near mom and some be brain and
0: okay.
1: A bedroom, if you want to be any break, a bear sock of food be a dear, obey them. A bedroom, baby, a bear said that that will be between your castle. All is about, say, a empire book. Now, why is it all? Since you cran house over ton, a pure tan over ton in ya, sika, and the apple on who cran one, ton, and jew. A mow bean that out. Yammy no horse run, or he in ya. Nti ade a wuyi bia wudi nyame ka ho a wonni nyamo bread over bread
0: enough from
1: yes but over ba bread no so an mimi nim da matra radio so say ya meye serious interview say
0: yeah first time
1: it's my first time
0: that's good okay
1: nti ma ho se nyame wo ho
0: nyame ti ase
1: because me have bia me free ba na me hwede me ka che urade Nami Shenne, baby, what the mere be
0: dream. Namin, you be waiting in a Namin, But it is, you know, Sipa, so when you call Libus 1 hour, you'll be a bomb. But since they say, I'll beat you. And I nipper answer, I cannot come as a per se or the Otosu. And as a boas or per se be our event open perform here. And no, number Benner, you reach out to.
1: No, I am my number.
0: Patcho for 2 years and what's right?
1: Me patcho 053 71
0: okay
1: 50 326 053
0: okay
1: 71 50 326
0: nice one
1: yeah
0: okay. It has Nana. It has say wedding. Oh, by I had the high you feel pure 957 FM. And you pa anasa adi pa neto no ho.
1: Yeah.
0: Ti ase. E da si pa se wa ba so enti anytime bia we drop it that time na we drop new project. E expecting that be.
1: Okay. And on this year mo ana.
0: This year, right?
1: Big so.
0: Enti mo go follow DDTofficial.x, right? Obi an go follow enti na be your make any notification. Obi bi ba ya na.
1: Ona on sa aka.
0: Nice one. Nice one. Nice one. Mati DDT, e da si pa se to Francis Afro. O ba ye. So we just had a conversation with DDT Official. Follow him on all socials and all DSPs and stream his song. Streaming in Yumina, but he's in the current song get that super war. Hey, Meshia. Video so ever honum to wait me a follow on YouTube. Now, what I call view the official video, no, or like it, no, I didn't want to comment it. Monsure Doka Kragana. Monsure Doka ID.

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0: is billion. 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Yes, lyrically one a good no. 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But Stoneboy nenyo mtu ni bwa kwa onti asi. 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Yes, Stoneboy nyumbia no bia mtu. Even kulano bim fans no kulano. Omun said that in him, Omwa being president, is to boy on any mini beat. A ban say, Yen Kapa to an animal. So I say, Tilly I go for Pampa, SM, we good. Why, yes, we good better best mechanics, our best. Well, size senior man, there's a money flower and here, Emma SM, why?
1: So real quick, we are zooming in straight into the Star Scoop. Here, Star Scoop is here. No matter a coach, a bar, Anna. Your entertainment is new, bro. And we keep to be any information. So I then about town, Amamo. Star Scoop. No, the first one. Family reveals secret behind his misunderstanding with Ogidi Brown. Over the weekdays. No, so family. So in an interview, Anna, or the two just say, Ogidi Brown, a dear FC, Emma, Omumi, no, Omuntem, etcien. No matter Baku, me, no, me, sebi. Also, Gidi Brown, a born ye pa, because Gidi Brown, a born no, Emma, ni video cry, first sight, a born video. O born no, a will probe ni bibia, ni mum, dear namso, Emma, a muntem eye basano, any.
2: Many a born minimum of foresight that Brown Bans, a born minimum of foresight, and a boy. Last time you send me IG followers, El Quab. They started near girls, fan base near that. At the time I drop a destiny. See, a boy me pana, na me promo assistant from my previous management. You say a lot of investments el come upon. Until we had the cry, Brown and Mammy, it's a young to me. It's a sad.
3: See, care by when I say, oh, 30% management, 70%. Much any, sir.
2: Who's my manager? My manager knew, show me so quiet. Maybe my first time, it's near a queen of mammy, to me, new Bianco. But my mommy, agent of France,
3: and Quan Alcoy, and your new man, and Cranacoy.
2: And in Poké, I'm no problem, I'm a new Macquan, but you say, Minquan, I'm a way I'm going to make Conan Michasso. Timisha Nipamina, or Mamiska. Only the term before I perform the OP, until Mutamia, and I mean, time be IT. But there's a million if I were Nunia, it's the first one I'm a coin. The money was paid to me, and I mean, the mammy boss and the boss, and mammy was a minna. That was when. I first said things were right. That's what I did, because things were right. Now, this very one, Germany, you know, me performing here, you know, me manager, you know, and I internet, you know, what I said, you know, I didn't say often, and say, I communicate. So, say, if you buy an ANT, I won't come, you know, I'm do it, you know. Saturday night, I won't come, and another day. Until me, I'm going to be baby, I bet you, you do it, you know. You drew an.
3: Germany, the nani now on chain, Unyan found the mom.
2: Sure,
3: good. And I'll debate it.
2: I know there's an baby because I'd have to.
3: I know, yeah.
2: To an American, no matter what I was saying. Until from 1 year called France. Now, France, baga, Saskan, Germany shoes can be jaw France. Maybe I'm a codai, me jaw, and I'm a buy. To me buy, maybe I'm a cooling with me, manager. My manager waiting to come here, calling me. My son in Tad, of course, or Shishi Power and Tad, eating today, morning dressing. It's a Bianca Saman Fashi. It's me quite near Barnes Anna, after me to Bianca, and before I banned you, message ya, Bian Fuel. Never say, me just cow, promote an agent, you know, Mammy to turn Taddy, air shopping. It's a new being a minute to turn Taddy performing, me by Italy, me by Friday, Saturday, and Opa, and I'm a call Puma shop. Mkoye shop in Tatade. Video ne kwa vayon kwa Tatade e shi minu. So ubiya o shi video na mekase Brown. Atade e shi mekwa ni sisi ya na mekoto e. Ati ase. Inti mekase ni se Brown. Before me to me amon skandi bin. Ode e chenye na men performing after show ni win. Germany shu skandi me jao. But I had the no. Afyan sana. Na nadebe mame. Ena ono a friend na na promoter na na se. One me ne sign a contract. Wait me team ye away. You know, this kind of a shame is the last speaker in the agenda, or the shame is the man, I mean, no management, I did it. Nana, for me own patron okay or kind scan or the mommy me kind scan pepper munition but no my banner just me for man I'm so brown into me first scan him on. I come here, you know where at the bed, you know what at the top, you know how they feel, you they care about my welfare. Right now, say the shadow at the way, I just go buy for Puma. 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So we do relax. 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

So you just said the VOT of Famiye Oni Ogidi Brown issues no the reason behind say omumi no omo ntem eye basa no odin nyina atuja. So real quick on to the next one on me bo VOT we mi we no so na yerem ewo yeni oba Patrice be jitun komo kakra ansa na ya ba reni so ba BET since 2019, 2026 BET and the hardest since 2019, the hardest BET anyway. It was hosted by Drewski. Special to Drewski. But let's get into this. 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

0: easy. 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
1: Bro,
2: you just screwed.
0: It's been decades, right? Two decades, yeah.
1: Yeah.
0: And your energy and Sisada, your energy on stage and off stage now. Nah. And DP though.
1: 24 years in
0: here. Yeah, 24 years, right? Okay, yeah. Then over 2 decades. Yeah. And DP that.
1: God has been.
0: What's your secret? My idea. My own secret ingredient, no. Yendi why you been home come work akra why you been oha
1: acha eh single
0: okay
1: Monday yana eh 29th June and you release here
0: enya 1 month impo
1: David
0: wow
1: I think so we keep
0: right
1: yeah na nyame nam so ye ne makase ye nyame ya ye bi se me bon content ko show me chia nyame wa ye ne ma bebre but about ye boy, a moon a cruvias ye.
0: How?
1: Oh, how? A pinity.
0: Me?
1: A pinity.
0: No.
1: That's when you're a bassa mood.
0: A mood drew.
1: The piano, a cry you moa. Unjay,
0: David,
1: why ye be?
0: Why ye be? Why ye be? Why ye be? All right, and to be fair, let me take you back to 2002, Metiase time. No, ABC by this time, unyum trum, then as I say, unyum trum, uni bibiam.
1: Because yenyam kupona yenim no ye, and yama waya kodenim on signage. So many things has changed. And you may be different. I don't know my name, Bamboy. I'm busy, can I tell you? When you assume, dear Minia, semi boom, compo, kosha, mechia, and you're my baby, now I am maybe no more. Dear drew me so. My catcher would have said, a din, dear Waho, but dear Medin, ye din, a binivo, to only bet me a boy. And I know diabetes I was so, yeah.
0: Oh.
1: Ebo na die ne.
0: To where say be soon.

0: san senimu ani ye dish ye.
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0: 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Na me sra do fo se nyame ya domo a.
1: Yeah.
0: 16th August.
1: Okay.
0: 16th August. Banti ma penchi cost.
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0: Me sra what your baba nyomo a che.
1: Oh.
0: What your baba pechi a che. 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
1: Pentecost Bantema. Ohoma.
0: The woman say yama akwenya. A won so no. Ubeti mi support e
1: wa sawo
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1: oh nice
0: na,
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1: A yakwenya.
0: Because Obi will have no one yaw beto, and so be a willibi. It's Miss Rouse, a willing will be a when yabby uncle or pet. Nancy won't be in tonabit.
1: Oh, what dinner?
0: Tom, what dinner, what ton also? O dia chiche.
1: All right.
0: Na koda, se who could have phone now, Pesaw try.
1: Yanko.
0: Obey to me, a usuni. *725*. 2030# *725*2030# *725*2030# Single no, a 50 cedis. And a double, a 80 cedis.
1: Yeah.
0: Ni papa kun a wo pese obey any moon. And I will bend, obey 3-4.
1: Yeah.
0: And I will do 2-3 at the 4 now, so you're the 4 no. Miss Row, also the no, a 150 cedis.
1: VIP.
0: And a, yes, VIP. And a family of 5. Ebusia moye enum. Me paucho mudi no a 200 cedis. Na che se discount and I'm
2: wedding.
0: Discount
1: as ah, esupa. And a phone book.
0: 50 cedis.
2: Ofra cra for
1: me I sure say 200 cedis for the door so
3: much. I'm not even a tickets in the crown. F for
1: the wow.
3: 50 cedis and a fried rice cream to me too.
1: Send me a B, why B? Into a cell be a baby.
3: And then the pamino you double. 80 cedis means or some gratis.
1: Or that's a phone book, uncle. Or that's a phone book.
3: A family of 5. In Pamacumaco, 1, 2, 3, 4, 5. In Kamuboma, in Pam 5 Nina Mutia. 200 cedis moving a more room.
0: No question. Wow.
3: Not just a Kumasi, wait here, just a
1: Ubian bread from Boko.
3: Program 16th of August. If we neck up 16th,
1: Obit Matusu.
3: Ah. 2 cedis cry.
1: Ubedru, N1, Ubedru.
3: Yes, it's where they are. Adolfo, Embra, na sinema ni abanso kan oba na BBC wani so. Say ya ware, say ya wo, say ya kwen to. Adi bi e da wa kuma so bia no. O de fabra. 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
1: Embom
3: ni so e rad ni hwe BBC. Na mu jidi o musa afise say na how bia de ba e bia no.
0: Amen.
1: Merci. Uncle say nyina embom ni so e rad. Obi wa mo sorry a mo de mo how ne to Nyakopon so. Sometimes also, we nyami aye kakra because David no ni nyankopon secret pa.
0: Yeah.
1: Bibi ni na wakako tuntun nyankopon ni sem papa we die. O pe fans pa to the at least. O man fans are the open obey here. Amao. Intino say Psalm 22:3 or say God in

0: inhabits the praise of his people. And see, so all tuntum nyamia nyame ba unche ba obe unche there so bon person nyame mame ka no ampa enso no nim dia upe o ade na upe no unye bisa kwa woni mutum adwen
1: but it was all jiji ne so
0: obenya winya so ba royal praise
1: yeah na wa jiji nyame so
0: no ane no yeah and today it's 16th August time so eh 4 p.m. and I've been in so eh Church of Pentecost Bantama Kumasi and for information be waiting my friend 0244962141 0244962141 and our person will talk to his online so boy so person will be pee no I know how to talk until beat me after our phone network be because in suit
2: network ebo
0: no ah until the offer our phone no about *725*2030# *725*2030# now for low command prompt and one no so easy for your praise with Obapa Christie.
1: Yeah.
0: One baby, why you home?
1: Yes.
0: One baby, why you home? Send an honorable candidate Japan. Can I say, I'm gonna be there.
1: I'm gonna
0: be there.
2: Yeah, yeah.
0: Ignite, Baba, Obia, Baba, Ababa, support. And see, Obe, or find out, somebody can add the Obias. I hope so, do I'm for Bias.
1: I'm a phone, you know, I say, Kumasi, honey, a woman.
0: Kais,
1: I'm free.
0: New
1: Swami,
0: Swami for this year. Ye,
1: ain't you know, Yame, what you be? Se said the year can you know Miss Ramoni Dim Miss Ramoni Dim and then a modi abba intino monjiji modi so
0: correct
1: ne uradun so ajiji so royal praise with a papa 16th August Bantama Pentecost Miss Ram Faukoti no neto na won so brabe supporting Jumediano it's Sunday
0: it's time near 4 p.m.
1: one na abuame I saw my snare, that medijumedi Ebremon hot wave, Bell's microphone nice,
0: all right,
1: and narrow mineral water drinks, and many other day.
0: Sure,
1: Bell's Nyame Unishiramopa,
0: amen.
1: Frankie cleaning services for and a footprint, footprint for na air handles our program,
0: okay,
1: in a crowd. Any Kumasi Dina, a footprint for Nyame in Shira Womo. And a Kumasi has say, swag.
0: Ah, swag. Swag was say, what's it? What's serious? Swag was say, swag. Who was serious? Was serious?
1: In Shira, my
0: shop. Oh, yeah.
1: Mefa no dia, Pacho, Medas, what?
0: Amen.
1: I would have did. Until washing,
0: amen. Uncle Bassi.
1: So,
0: bit me a co. Nah, Edin, Professor Edin, so bit me tuna bow.
1: From Manopa.
0: Oh, Yamishao. Yamishao.
1: Yes.
0: Mamma, not twin women. Yes, you will be uncle. Uncle
3: Dini. Yes, I'm over country, Boga.
0: Uncle Bassin, Yamishra, why in him? It's not easy, so we'll be to uncle. Yamishra, more. Sana wakai na say yai this year until hadi hai ufi wasa baby
1: mesamba
0: mape mumsa
1: mesamba
0: ni dinko money be bring ya dawa sasa ubaye so
1: mesamba da bansi be bring thank you nyame onye bi ana
0: ah wai bi nyame ai bi
1: God bless you
0: all right.

0: Please, billion. 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Yeah. Asabe, Bill, please. Please. Medical, I'll few. 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That's your page, man. Dear, what's your juma? Please, billion, please. 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Hey, Dillon, it's your boy, a good tricker. 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Nah, said the OC Casaway guarantee.
1: Miss Billion, Miss Billion. Hey, this woman. Oh, she's very, very astonished woman. This is your mom, bless my bizarre case. Miss Billion. Hey, this woman. Oh, she's very, very astonished woman. This is your mom, bless my bizarre case. Clay. One mama is very, very, very astonished. Is it not? 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And see what. They are buying me.

0: nyamia ibi. 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Ayampa so oba park say the Mr. and Mr. Tsemiti no. Hey. And Bishop, so let me big up my big brother Evans Charlie. Bibia minim ne iba no akwakoto. 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To bo bia na meet o baba Christian say hey. Na this woman enwom me dey pa to kona me dey sua. Oba pa Christi enyom bibi eto sodi
1: wa gwan brother
0: se bibi abokọ di
1: oba dia daroma na swear big way do shout out to the listeners of Pure 95.7 FM and then ya yin shira. You know when it comes to Oba pa Reverend Oba pa Christi's music, he's not an alien in our ears. This woman ya celebrating enyom up to now and then if he's bringing a royal praise into the royal parade, which is the Garden City, I think it's hard time you all support her. Nice now, one. You know, one thing I love about this program, they say, he's bringing down the Shatawale of gospel music, which is Brother Sammy. Or the Brother Sammy, ba. Or no, or the Evergreen Mama Esther Soba. Or the Ernest Opoku Eba, or the Joys to the Blessing Eba, or the new sensation on the block. Kwame Jedu. Kwame Jedu. Or the Kwame Jedu Soba. We saw not the lady prem person I then account. Now I'm very happy say the dressing code should be a touch of royal. I think say Uye Kumasi Adiebiana, that should be the mandate. I was say you dressing code cramp on and Akufranema in the social cra. And we should celebrate her for a very long time. In the gospel fraternity, gospel musicians be braba, but ebu or grandpoint what in yum and so nipa crown crop or born yum no crampon. You can't find the face to it. Now, this is the woman that has championed this gospel music over 24 years counting down the line. And still now we can pinpoint a face to the music, we can pinpoint a face to the voice. Charlie, nyango point ye be ampamiz. Obapa Christi Senior Kano Waseo and on the 16th of August at the Church of Pentecost Bantama, we all are representing. Me say Nana, I'm a businessman in Tinayana sometimes no oh cut it down cost ne who here me pa. Say unkwabe ko 50 cities there. I would advise for the four count. Right, at least oh, they are craft for account. No, if you're just 200 cities, 200 cities, they said that for cocoa debacle. Me na na besie. Neji said, me cocoa debacle, and I mean, fine and party, BCC, cocoa debacle. And one, no, now the nipa for now, count no, now mako, mako diasa. It's going to be a blessing. I know when Brother Sam is coming, the nation worshiper, Mama Esther, the Evergreen Mama Esther, and so Poku, Joyce Charlie, you'll be blessed. The young kid, you should really watch out for this young man. I'm falling in love with his worship and praises. Yeah, very, very, very nice worshiper. Lady Prempers, so bad, yeah, Charlie. I think say 200 cities for the people of five, and that's from too much.
0: But that's a part. We should shout out to Ama Senegal. Ama Senegal, say, maze, I'm rapping live, Charlie, with your old baby. So big up yourself, Ama Senegal. What's serious? Big shout out to you, Kofi Frafra. What's why then? What's serious?
2: Miss.
0: Nana Yonko.
2: Yeah. Obapa Christi, they say it means I say. Because, my dear, I'm going to say, over the 24 years, no. Also, I was calling, if you will be a when you're 15 years, yeah. Oba Christine Numa, so she has emerged from Omo Amin Fanny, so more, let's say, 29, 30, 24, 20 years, 15 years, and then O Nenumo boy, O Bia generation, Bia, they will sing along. They will sing along into Obapa Christie, why are doing music industry? And you can't say, Oshe Kanena, gospel for. Na omo wo lifestyle bi ba se de ne hu ne se nani so wo hye ene wa woni mo baba Christ na fade se do si fa ne ho no se de nim ne dada de nyina sa na otie also first na gospel for like makeup ne ade nyina na omo nye but she's been who she is, she's been rare to ne craft no said you tie no sane e hun no I may just be seen and it makes sense right because there are some gospel musicians at some point the way no musica learn fans make up near the so by be a way you know omuma na ye e be ya de as boni bi sa but later omukrasa be change abefa sa kind of lifestyle be but oba pa Christi have been stay to what says true said we sit here no sa na wote once sa na so wan fiki near me be that's her lifestyle and who tested we sika sa na you know the vibes is there so big ups to oba pa Christi. No wonder say over this year still strong, the energy, everything is on point. Big ups to Obapa Christi. People should watch out on the 16th of August.
0: Nice one.
2: Antima Pentecost. Sharp.
0: DAK. Okay. So real quick, on to the next topic now. Medical bo family DNA, right? And so bit me the wagenture about on 0240929283. The next VOT Tiamba Bebo R2Bs. They didn't show up at their concert in the USA. Three states now R2Bs cast omoko. Omanko. But omo issue statement by say due to some unforeseen circumstances into moment me and pay but omo ma can promise echo perform me and the fans were just mad say adan na moye sa and into na yemba Ghana show na dem for dwa challenge na two business na mo sana mo tie ye bo world cup but stone say baba mo show adan na mo moye na live say ye chat ticket ma mo my refund mo we am akofa obi abi jina honum so on perform my nankasa artist no be jina onko no into na ke badia. Thank you by you. By Mumunti na yeba. And I'm also last one my issue statement say Munti me make it adding there. I say some way be so audience nedja pass. I didn't know how to be zero musa. Must say mu issue. Ye try ticket at two ye be night to advance. Have ye buyer. Mama is jale adding the intuition shada. Motu ye na shada debi. I'm also Munti as ye. So let's get into this one, this VOT. Yinti asema. One of the audience in the Ekaye would pay free event now say Obetinani came and recorded this video.
3: R2Bs, you guys should have rescheduled just like you did DC and Ohio. You should have rescheduled this one. The concert is nothing to write home about. Hi people. So since my hotel didn't refund and the tickets to New Orleans refunding, I decided to come. Yeah, to come and see. I've regretted. Ken Promise is actually performing, like right now as we speak. He's performing and the number of people outside is crazy. He is trying his best. I'll give him his flowers. He's trying his best to cheer people up. But Enfa, do you know why? The program wasn't even held at Reserve Lounge. It was held in between Reserve Lounge and a parking guard. So there is this bare gated space. That's where they held the program. And yet, Ghanaian artists. This is how, this is high time. Also, from the Nigerians. Like, and the fact that you guys charges the same as the Nigerians, it's crazy. I paid the poor setup to the poor organization. Yo, that shit is crazy. Like, Kim Promise is performing, but my siblings are outside. Everybody's outside. He's trying his best, but shit is not moving. This is crazy. I've never, ever experienced such a poor concert before. My last thing, no one in front of mine told me, say, Ghanaian artist concert, he will never go. He will never go. I should have listened. I should have just listened to him and not come. This is crazy. Like, this will be my last time. Say, Black Sheriff, Sir Akodia or Shatawale, I'm not going anywhere. Like, it is crazy. He should have just rescheduled. What is happening there?
0: So you just said the VOT trying to short. Oh, big shouts to Ama Senegal, one of boss, Chairman Wale. You are doing the listening live. Massive, we are saying, big up yourself, Chairman Wale. Into the next VOT, as I'm a girl, is okay. Munti as one so kafa, out to be soon.
3: Hey y'all, So yeah, not long ago, I think about a month ago, I made a post telling y'all that if you are in the tri-state, come, let's party with our 2Bs in Philly. Yeah, that post. I think that's my last post. They canceled. And their canceling is not a problem. The problem here is they are not refunding our money to us. Fine. They are telling us they are bringing us a new artist. And if you see a artist be concert, and you book it, no. So it's either they give us our money or they reschedule. So more ruling it out, crowd, yeah, then give us our money. Because people actually book Airbnbs, like hotels. I know about 10 people are booking Airbnbs and hotel, non-refundable ones in Philly, just to come see you. You guys are talking about inconvenience. Like, come on, a day to your concert. We're not talking about inconvenience. You guys are not being inconsiderate. Like, think about this. Do you know the things people do to make money? To book Airbnbs, to buy tickets? Maybe a $65, $200 a night, no, yeah, something cheap to more, but it's not cheap to us. Like, no. Money is hard to come by in this country. Like, I was sweating for it. So please, and two, this is one of the reasons in Tia, Maya Musi and supporting Ghanaian artists internationally. This is what you guys do. Stoneboy did the same thing. Or cancel on the concert a week to the concert. It made sense. A week, dear. Yeah. But more than a day. I heard the rumor in the morning, but maybe my fan is serious, dear. But I need to see that post.
0: Out to business, I'll say it's over. Yeah, show no, it's over. I'm going to say it's over. So, Rock, we come to the next one. So, Big Paradise. You cry a brand Paradise. I didn't like being. Huh? By, yeah, sorry, I see memes. Bema insists humans and our hamlet. Sometimes Bema's was somehow was okay. As a nation is watching, get on mafia. Because Mujaye. And again, Sabe Pachos, who actually let's come back. And almost a baby, and again, a satin, a coma beam. In Tama, Brookyat into a Casabi Bribe, we have no church him. Or the main take a cry. AP back on. Oh.
4: 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Same make I tell them, because of your selfish interest, you felt all the influencers were threats to you. 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
4: 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You know Paradise as a hype man. You know Paradise as a student. So, if you forecast your quota according to your size, open sugar daddy, I'll go for your sugar daddy. Make you know, can't worry my life. If you don't want, if you want your sugar daddy, go for your sugar daddy.
7: 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The news.
4: You prefer to call DJ of them, Paul. Cause how I will take you go show? Me you go give me for show. Me person go for one yama away and intino. Then I will take you go the show. Whatever you do as a hairdresser, I will take you go. You are not a hype man, you are not an MC. They do not book you for anything. I decided to send me a show, not me the wako, because this is the university thing, and I feel like this be the kind of people you need. Ooh. Bro, they restrict my life. You go tell people, me, they can't restrict my life. If they restrict life, we go do video. If they restrict their life today, we go do video. So tell the people, make them block. If they restrict their life, me, I go do video. So it will be better if I go on radio stations and go talk them now.
7: Now my podcast show say. We define
4: it. Oye, it's your boy.
0: So on to the next one. Bisha, I don't know. Wow, pay movie. Be a movie lover. Be a music. In a movie box. No. Stephen Amell. Oye movie actor. Ah, wajidi impa. Or oh, I say. But name I could DM you no. On follow football into him name. And na DM no achana. And so the true bill said then I will because name actually was superstar. I was hey. Sir, so in an interview, you know, catch on say, oh, I'm power no crowd beer, DM name about Nimi Pacrom say, hey, do you know Nima? Do you know that player? And host on a J phone, and on Rankasa reply, or reply and Nima, so text it back. Moment, view, you know.
8: That Neymar follows you on Instagram. And not only that, he sent you a message in 2018.
9: Yeah.
8: Neymar slid into Stephen's DMs, right? And to prove it, look, Stephen, give us your phone, and we're going to hook this up here to the screen here, right? So look. You don't even follow him back.
9: No. I just discovered this.
8: Back. So this now, in any moment, should head up on there so you can see. Well, can I at least follow him back? Well,
9: sure.
8: You do that.
9: Yeah.
8: So look, if we go, I'm going to go follow
9: is my
8: back.
9: Phone screen on live
8: there
9: television right now?
8: So look, if we go, look, August the 20th, hang on, I'm just saying, August the 20th, 2018, Neymar sent Stephen, big fan. What are you looking up now, Rio?
10: Does he follow me? That's what I need to know.
8: He does?
10: Yeah.
8: He does?
10: Yeah.
8: Okay, so can we, it's been, it was 8 years ago that he sent you that message.
9: Yeah.
8: Shall we now slide back into his DM? Okay.
10: It's your show.
8: Okay, so, all right, so what should we write?
10: Big fan.
8: Well, let's admit, hey, bro, just saw this. Thrilled you're a big fan.
9: If this ends up with me at a Brazil game, this
8: are you in the States?
9: For me. Are you in the States?
8: Let's hang. Just me and you. I'm in the new Baywatch series on Fox. You will love it. I'm currently with Rio Ferdinand. He hates you. Okay. Right. I've put just kidding. He says you're the king, and I've sent that photo. Keep an eye on that phone.
9: I will.
8: And we'll see. It says he's active. He's active on Instagram. Let's find out. Neymar has replied. Is this right? So.
10: Yes. Crazy. Let's, crazy.
8: Okay, crazy. Hang on. Let's see. Let's see what Neymar has replied. Okay, I cannot believe it. Okay, he said, yes, I'm in the US for the World Cup. We're staying in a hotel in Houston and can't leave until the tournament ends. It'll be a real pleasure to meet you. I followed your work on Arrow. It was amazing. Please give my best to Rio. The guy was incredible on the field.
0: Come on! Oh, there we are, Braboni City. Just say, Obi how new, Obi how. Name my crap pre follow back or pre reply. What taxes are called you? Say, or be the massa 237 million followers. Oh, Instagram, oh, in the followers. No, 200 in Nagana, your population crazy. 237 million followers. Name a testing room. Follow name reply. Message you from me. Hey. So what extent artist been on reply? Man, I'm not going to name a cramp. Anyway, blue tick now. So big shout out to Yardabo. He also puts Ghana on the map. Yo, John Telly. So far, Yardabo video has been the most watched video 2026 on TikTok. Ama even TikTok crampo, TikTok official account. Abe comment on it. Nay, I can say in the comment section. Ama John Telly is a new Indian kind of John Terry beam. John Telly so abe comment. Is a Yardabo or build the connections. I'm offering a drink. I haven't been with the internet. Uso babo adwene dan ntrim no table engine make sure to your double. He has also put Ghana on the map. Why are the power Ghana din echo baby bebre nemum so information so there ho ni odo when it reach France and I say European countries ni bia omo temperature ni cause ropa e cold through 40 degrees plus am I we e bi mu famu wiye just because e wiano e do 40 degrees ebi mu FM we e ma air conditioning ho cramp am for pray some ko pay conditions now ebi shop anka hasi ka ebi a shop am ton air con ne fan na say air coolers no mu bi pay am for pray on gidi o just because omo air need that 40 degrees na kun ko am for be even there was this one particular bus driver or drive keke o eh ebi shop no am for kun AC hu live on Facebook PFM TV with my brother. A Riana show money be move. A pay woo, a kunkum. I must say nearly 1,000 people and a woo because of heat in France. Hey, and I call a yamia shrine pow 40 degrees. Monk was wrong for her. You see, UDS, I'm using dry line back up. Oh, see, no more hat. We are winching when we were banana. We now were not their cell. Now they're more 40 degrees moves. So this is bizarre news. Yonko, the next one. WebKid, SM fans for many Ajipa. WebKid, you're more releasing. You know. Shutter movement blogger, WebKid. You're releasing last. So could be 41 days in police custody. I'm releasing my mom for boss, Momo Ming. Any live on Facebook, PRFM TV.

0: police prove you wrong. Akodi 41 days in police custody, but boy, they will always prove you wrong. So finally, Webkid is back. They say they were about a superstar. You know, I want for be brief reference. See, he was be brief reference for endorsement. You know, Webkid is back. Akodi 41 days. They say a journal. Me sure send a customer to be here. We are warning to all bloggers. Oh, Twitter and I say, bloggy Bibia. I show customer. I dare only motion menka. I dare only motion menka. Don't preach false, Mr. Remo. Because we don't see a unity, but anya, 41 days, and that forms out. 41 days. 41 days, and that forms out. We're team also tinina, and Charlie, we be a no idea what to go no idea. So, no, my bubble soon, you know, be being now, be to me, do abba. By sending us a voice note or text on 0240-929283, 0240-929283. From Famia Diano, or really the secret behind any misunderstanding between or no, any Ogidi Brown. Back to how to be sure, almost so I'm a postponed the Ama audience name job. Chale, Nipana, come, boof, like bang. Nina, so bit me, the Wajin Shaba. Unia, so breaking at no one, so bit me, the Wajin Shaba, say, eh, yeah. Say Bema only obeying us, and I'm about Babu and Tianas or call live, very bit to just say, Sinisinisinisi, or so Babu and Beka wants him. They be almost around a memma dear or say, oh, how about things? They be Bema, they also develop it tough skin, and then do I ye, whom say, oh no, bread ye, but Babu and Tian, I be coffee. It's ensue etta upon Chenia or Jewel. Ready, or Babu and Tia Babaji Jewel. Warna or Geno. A ye, and I say, and ye, and so my auntie won't come. And information you say was on the name, you know, the role Stephen DM, your man, blue tick, no, and big shout to double so they're waiting your home, so and come on, abba, and flat no, so beating your home, as a mabba. Then, pan, I was shy, you beat me, I abba, we ain't blame you, you are not blaming anyone, not even the citizens and us, because where they are, baby, Japan, Pokromo, so, homely technology, so, what's me flat, did ya? There's a flood, a natural disaster, a bit messy, baby. Name moon measures being a bit me a put it in place. A boy and send a bear say, in Suri Ira, a top rose near Ibia, Enfa, Wu Ember, and answer Enfa distractions be any Embra. Oh, then I'll try, you beat me. I a boy, sir, no money now because flood in the cost rubber for me, a natural disaster. Nyankopon on the tunes, you beat my man, shot 10 hours, 20 min country, you can't blame any bound. What you blame me with your auntie? Now Dubai craft flade. Dubai. Omo e porter flade. Dubai you. Into we are not playing in blame games be our baby flade the baby at me flade into Mr. Oh bet me the wagon shrub as oh sini yeah beboa. Sina be next time in shootone a fladia. It be a intimi in kumnipa. Intimi and say properties. Intimi and ye be an answer and mwa crampongwa. And quite informants, because me can you fly down and say, then treat me swimming. Initially, I thought send a penny swimming, come my penny to me swimming, send and change it to me swimming, then tree moon power, a large name change in a bed 10. No more going to no swimming or circle, Debbie. I say, no, my baby, name moon, while she had dainty bit my ear, Edia, a boy, and I say, a senior, my baby, who can say, I'm and say, no, my baby, or my new young called Peru.
1: Yeah, miss, I say, flood honor. Yeah, can I say? Sorry, na okano. I may am personalizing, I say, blame will be a but one tennis. Yen shesem rabbi juma okruma. Yom rabbi bri, but I say, puy any kuni ma bi bri so. I'll say, okay, sooner there be a say, Brunicrum can't diminish, Brunicrum can't diminish in. I'm from where worse than blacks. But I'm running a jumentino. Who's through so bears? Because, oh, yeah. No, no, be me, Jina Horsa, they are now. This guy, Ralph Mo, the camera,
0: Ralph on Tunibu,
1: on Tunibu, that kind of.
0: Miranda, sure, I want to say, Peru, spare me 1 second of your time. I want to say, see, we are Porto, baby, and I say, be a choir, a sonia. Say, erosion crisis, or beat me, the Kubihono, be a drown, a guana, Philip. Ralph must be a Kobo Papa, no be Papa. You like? No, maybe on Tunibu.
1: I don't know, dear. Oh, yeah. Video, no.
0: Ah, what would be oh, like
1: video, you? I didn't see it like Portuna and Papa Nefe.
0: Approaching it by no one was a stone in China to go to be down or do you go on? Oh, by so Ubia, I didn't know. Catcher and by M.
1: Gata
0: in him.
1: closer to baby.
2: And you know, I want to say, oh, and they want to because, Sabi, on what you come for credit to police for
1: the man, the man didn't do well. Me fair video, no, man, I'm not.
2: And for some kind of panel,
1: no, say,
2: approach in here.
1: Matter what you're doing, only liberty, so don't account.
2: Yeah,
1: dear. I don't ever know what the police for Jumai. That one. It's not, no dear. It is said a maker, no. Kayamam running a juma. Yeah, titru, so does a need to me a kufi ball a gugatem. Oh, na ye can't say, ensue. Ye can't say, ensue. Ensue soon to me since you quine. So say I'm finding solutions, ensue to me since you quine. Ada so be pave way. Amana Femaco. Now, so soon be since you quite there, consequences, no, a bare triple. So soon, opa, could see dance all their block on you. And then soon a better gun, consequences in a bare triple of second year cowman, a quine so on quite a baby. It is a fell in a cocoa, so no city authorities, and so they should act. No munya, sir, near man. Sometimes, monitia. Baby, I'm seeing the filling stations, the gas stations. We need to have power. Come back, who say?
2: I read an article on Facebook.
1: Yeah. No, my friend, my friend, ordinary guardians. See who say? Fanese bia, denyame. Na, obi ya filling bio ho. Of which example na me ma ho. Of which you know say bia regional minister.
2: Oh, what are we? And I say area liable to flood.
1: Who say who chem ho na? Me dey meka.
2: Oh, okay.
1: You get it? Say, Bia, me who say MC in that area, a ho is so open, say, the air question. Now, on can't hear me, the enemy.
2: Me who will be supposed to Facebook, and also say, Omotimi, who will be a catcher, man, I say, baby, or yej, man, member holding, or some motimi, a catcher, say, Charlie, baby, I will see the name, or maybe some cost of penny panana, so, the person just received a call from above, and they saw onto us one proceeding.
1: Call from above.
2: Into which means touching away untouchable.
1: Who see dies in Zoom, says it. No cry maintenance cause and yezo.
2: Or untouchable.
1: Maintenance cause who could see dies in Zoom and maintenance cause or more into construction. Busaum.
2: Oh, it's a concrete in Bay Mountain and you only want to see canoes will be seen here.
1: And I'll say, Jumo Krumha. Near her say, we are responsible for the idea, baby, and who could see you quire. Probably. Insuno, the definite what block insuno, and insuno si insini kwain. For yet there insuno di obeba. Oh, iti ada obe insuno be takos rubia nam sa wa block unen inti. Ebe say ane beba, miss. Iti yahwe se mrani be yejuma ukrum ha. Si yetimi de mrani yejuma. All these things, bo la ye tuwegu in insuno kwain ya yisino no. Si yetimi jai sa ane mani nina. Sa di ya wokan flood di oye de ya. Oye de ya. There are some countries or ma planet no, where ye well planned a country, but it me flooded. But yeah, the negligence, no, I am more. To me, it's kakra me kafa flood. Next one, I may cancel a WebKit case. No, I was spending 41 days. Yes, and people out there should know, say, Adia obey Biano, you are responsible for that. So, me tear me kokasim for will be home. Nase, and ya no cry. Makadi enya hypo, a hundred ye beer, listeners in a bay, and now, oh, Pierrot, fire. I miss you from Nogina Hoy. Cum betra. Asana, a go for a bad answer, O Becasso, O Cosamo, Nipano, police, yard, as I assort yard, I don't know, a bo. Auntie, we are responsible for yen actions. And to WebKit, Ote, on liar, Asama, Sebu, Unim Hoshi, and answer, own pen or cream. You just post anything just like that. If you get platform, let's use it wisely. Yen you soon de faso be brainy padan. Obi image awa birthday dear. Why do you tarnish the person's image? With just two cities data and as a BBC anti. Ain't you know? A lesson say everybody is responsible for the actions. And to acquire na what you say be a shatawali near the resata fight or fight for the boy, that one. Me live on it behind. So me in Kasebia, when you Sata really fought for the guy, but where they are, it's easy with freedom. No, Sata no ameda hobi. Ti ye bibia enye careful. Say the bibia we are responsible for our actions. Ti so now ba maybe he will learn from it and others too who are into the same game. Bill saw camera. You can say something that makes sense. Someone still being still relevant than say and tanish will be image in this ally, no fast will be any so a be more star, but in the long run em wow. Oh, stay original, adieno, dia banana ka men fabricate story beam fanko for honey adia de ebefa. There's no shortcut to heaven. 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And yo ye sin the bema obey fine. Yeah, and my next one here, Big Paradise. Sa dating relationship, our year, whatever we call it. Enye job for the week. This also betrayed pana na wakumano. Papa keka crazy ho for broken heart because eka game no. Ti oba ne beman so asetene mu de. 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The way as we see afa de na any hyper unu ade gina ho no. Bet we beka se bet what you can afford to lose.
2: Attaching a house.
1: Who investment? Attaching a house. A man, a man. Also, has to invest.

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You are the same yesterday, today, and forever. You reign forevermore. You reign

Glory to God.

confidence will forever be mine.